0: David, go ahead.
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0: 37 David Golf, we have stopped.
1: Yes.
0: Westbound 37 Avenue, approaching Lorraine Way. Hey, Tom 0, Tom 188, white Volkswagen, with all these ones.

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1: 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What was the final stop?
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0: Westbound 12th Ave, passing 36th Street. 9 Edward William George, 237, black Cadillac with one out of five.
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0: 2 Charles 47 for 945 Sam for the copy, Sam Broadway for a fire is requesting us. There is a 40-year-old male in the gutter. Appears to be having medical issues, but possibly looking for some housing resources. 945-4A. Due to start from 952 8035th Avenue and 6C. It was an immediate hangup from a residential line. There was no other history with the phone or at the 925 to 952 and 6C.
1: Yeah, 6C, good call.
0: 10-6, check. Charles, 6-1 and 6-2, code 4.

6-0 David 2-6-9 David 1, the panic alarm, 39th Street. It's going to be from a driver, no vehicle description, no answer on callbacks. It was activated through Dash per app.

10-5 with copy. There's a 952 86 Creeks Edge Way. It's a 911 hangup. It's mapping at 9 meters. Nothing was said or heard. Unable to leave a voicemail. The previous calls were from earlier this year for 4 at 6 Creeks Edge. There was also a 211 call, but it was cleared as a 981. 952 5P.

0: 375, I copy. You can code for that.
1: Five zero David, cover 53 David on point east drive.
2: 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I'm okay. Cover can code four.
1: Copy 50 David, I'm gonna move you over to the 415 juvenile on Folsom Boulevard.

0: information, Ranger units on the 245 on an updated suspect description. It's going to be a mixed race male adult wearing army green shorts, early 20s, short hair, accompanied by a mother, sister, and a friend. Friend is recording the incident with a cell phone on two blue paddle boards and a yellow possible kayak raft. Last DOT is going downstream in the river.
1: Ranger 85, copy.

0: Star, go ahead.
1: Call on the river, was it a 415 or did he need some help?
0: It's a 245 within 4. Rangers, do you want Star on your call?
2: Ranger 82, yeah, we'll take you if you're available.
1: Sorry, copy. Where was he last seen? Down river?
2: This was about 15 ago. They left from Ansel Hoffman's, so 6700 Tarshish. They should be floating down towards Riverbend.
1: Okay, keep it nice, sir. Perfect, one more time, RWMA, camo shorts, and he was in a kayak.
0: Mixed race, male, army green shorts, early night, short hair. He was trainers, and they were on two blue paddle boards and a yellow raft, possibly a kayak.
1: Copy, look.

0: cover at the Braxton Road. It's going to be secondhand information. There's a one WMJ, one VMJ that are sitting on their overpass. It's going to be attempting to jump off.
1: Better 95.
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0: 24.
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0: start of the Ranger unit that was on the beach at Riverbend.
1: Ranger 86, go ahead.
0: If you can get over to Chase, the one that matches description the most is River Wright, still very close to Ansel Hoffman. And then his buddy is, like, middle of the river, both of them on blue paddleboards, and then a female with suspect on one paddleboard, and then a second female yellow kayak. Very lazy in the water, not moving very fast at all.
1: Copy, I'll start that way.
2: Road 95594 3A DLR plate, black Mercedes with one pilot light.

0: 9559-43. A is an Adam, coming back to a disabled flagger. That is expired 35.
1: Copy that. Range 86, Mr. Star.
2: Go ahead.
1: There's a baseball field just north of the big, I think it's a community gardens. That's path out to the line trail. We'll try to get him over and meet you there.
2: Hey, Avery, how's your work?

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0: Can you show me that? Show me 97, that hazard call on Junction Road. Bridge is clear, but I'll be out checking on foot.
1: Copy.
2: What they need help for. Yes, sir. 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

0: 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We have got 3 units headed to chase right now. I'm going to start this. Comes this way.
1: Ranger 83, you have the lead.
2: Sorry, that one is rumored less, but they adult female, red over black. Then he has on green shorts.

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1: 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Client's advising they're being threatened by three males and three females that have knives. She's outside of her apartment. Unknown if subjects or not. We're still getting further. It's 415 Weapons, 1481 Exposition Boulevard, Unit 39 in 2C Charles.
2: That's your copy.
1: In front of 415 Weapons, the client is Rihanna Williams, female black, 20, unknown clothing.
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0: Can you make a call for CSI to take photographs of my victim's injuries?
1: Hey, firm.
2: Units on the 415 weapons are friends advising they were on the phone with the client. They did hear a 415 in the background. Client's also advising suspects were possibly trying to break in.
3: Range 86 to SAR.
4: Yes, sir.
3: Why not, Chase? Do you still see him down by the water?
4: The intersection, if you take the bike trail to your left, straight ahead, there's two people walking on it, but right on that same bike path, right where it tees up, he's waiting for you guys.

And so the 416 weapons, the client does have history of mental health issues. There's no description of the subjects with the knives other than three males, three females. The client possibly has her small juveniles in a vehicle with her. She is in the vehicle via black Nissan Altima 9 George Williams 0083.

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2: He's on the 415 weapons. We did try calling the client directly, but it went straight to voicemail.
3: Affirm, she's mapping within 30 meters of that 925 off of 33rd Street. It says she lives behind the home, but can't confirm the 925.
4: Okay, I got him.

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0: Yes, on the 245, caller sister is Jamie, unknown last. Female light, 46, about 5'2 to 5'3, medium build. Unknown what she's wearing today. Sounds like the caller's being uncooperative, just saying, I don't know, every time a question is asked.
1: Charles, 27 and 26.
2: Beaver.

0: Will be 51st and M. Mary on 6 Yellow Boy Henry, 153. We have the answer.
1: 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If you can put us back on our previous call.

0: Ranger 38 or anyone with Ranger 38. Can you confirm he's okay?
1: Charles 6-1 and 6-2, our caller is saying she needs to disconnect now, thinks she's going to be accused of being the person that was stabbing other people.
2: Yeah, 38, were you trying to reach me?
3: Channel 2 is trying to reach you.
2: Ranger 38 on, man. You're trying to reach me.
0: In your welfare, you clipped.
2: Yeah, I'm okay. I was on the Parks channel.
0: Copy.

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1: Way. The call is a lift driver with a passenger of DNA early 20s. Just 211 to driver at gunpoint is now just on the line.
0: A 5-ago student in the summer program took off running from the program, is running in and out of traffic on a winding way almost to Manzanita. He's a Portuguese male juvenile, 9 years old. We're transferring to CHP as well.
2: Okay, from the Turkey, sorry for that. This is Christy.
0: So far, we have a Portuguese male juvenile, 9 years old.

0: for the 211 just occurred. Looks like the passenger was armed with a semi-auto handgun and secured away and fled southbound towards Christianity. No injuries.
1: Hey, we're going to put you on for and we'll check out with you in a minute.
2: Copy.
0: Try 7 3 star.
1: First star, can you search for 211? Anything across on Chrysanthi?
0: Yeah, it's going to be Chrysanthi and Cypress Grove.
3: Yeah, that's going to be accurate.

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0: Montreal 28-6 Robert Charles Williams 725 is clear current. 2011 Hyundai out of Sacramento.
1: 22, can you print me a similar traffic stop? Same 925, 9 yellow William Boy 898.
2: Everything's coming third hand.

0: yellow William Boy 898 is clear. Current 2026 Tesla out of Sacramento.
1: I copy that. Thank you, guys.
2: Say that it can likely be tracked by Lyft.

0: I think it might be coming up to start trying to track that phone.
1: At the 7-Eleven, caller security said there was a subject inside the dollar store that was messing with a customer in 242'd someone. The aggressor, the dull trash bag on his head, black shorts, 242'5C.
2: 375, I copy that.

0: Go ahead.
1: I copy the 925 from the courts. Are they requesting us to go now, or do they need code 3 cover?
0: It's very unclear. It came back stating that they wanted us to assist SAC PD, but we don't even know what door the person came in and where we're supposed to be checking. And there was no answer on call back to the caller.
2: Copy.
3: Park with their child. They're going to be in a white 2010 Nissan Altima. Your caller is going to be waiting in a white County Toyota Corolla.
2: It's about 2 majors north of Crescenti.
3: Copy.
2: Yeah, for 9-5, let's start a copy. We're told otherwise.

0: Victor 5-8. We've also had a flag down on Patrick Donian Way. They said they saw a BMA running westbound towards Green Shark about 3 ago. It was a dark hoodie and had some shiny writing on it, unknown if related.
1: Yep.
2: I think what this guy is trying to tell us, pointing in the direction you're describing.
1: And Victor 5-7, we'll be south of you, sir. Apollo 70.
2: Okay, now walking north by the school that's up here, and he's pointing in the general direction you guys were describing just now. Westbound unit, make your next right on Cypress Grove and see what he has to say. He's standing at the school right now, west side of the road.

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1: We'll be at Scholarly and Cypress Grove.
0: Copy at Scholarly and Cypress Grove. You just keep the air clear for 5-0, David, enforcement 5.

0: course, they put WK after the
1: Five, three, David from Star. 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

0: 55. I'm out with the he's not super cooperative. We'll take this one.
1: Copy. 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
0: I don't need a beeper. I'm over 5,000 here.
1: Check.
2: 25, 1 Charles 24 to start. 372 to copy. It's a 952. Set up barring company. 2670 land out. Boy, it's a 911 hang up. Our correction, open line. Sounds of a beeping, like a vehicle's backing up. Stepping at 21 meters. 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Chain 2, copy. Charles 25, Charles 24, go for it.
3: Go ahead.
4: Is this the subject we guys the same, the guy you saw running through the field?
3: He was walking through the middle of the field as we went overhead. And he's the only person I've seen walking out here so far that matches.
4: I copy, thank you. We'll check the area, see if we can see the position there.
5: 5-3 from 7-9. Can the caller track his phone, please, and see if that's not where we're at?
1: Copy.
5: Factors from 7-9. Can the victim track his phone that was stolen?
3: Victim says the phone got turned off so he can no longer track it.

0: for David from me. Yeah, go ahead. Just confirming, did you want us to advise the school about the lockdown, or were you handling that?
1: I handled it. Staff here had a bunch of kids on campus, and I have to push for my lockdown. I told them yes for now.
0: Got it, thank you.
2: Time for update on the last game. I brought up to the team. We have had a deep spot. Why did you just pass the blue pass?
0: Time for
3: bye, 3 David. Last info on phone was on Duck Hawk Circle, approximately 11. Yeah. Duck Hawk.
0: Charles 24, go ahead.
4: Harrison Haywood. Emergency
0: 13. Carry back.
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6: 66-6, go ahead. Street 39th Ave in the county. 9 Lincoln Ocean Henry 489. Carry back.

0: 85 David. Can you bring our victim over here to us just to roll this guy off?
1: Wait, what's your address?
0: 4222 Cypress Grove.

0: 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It's Sunday KPA in the group chat.
1: Charles 25, copy your MDT message for additional, but that you're stable. Charles 28, I'm going to start you that way. Harris Avenue, Haywood Street,

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1: 22, I'm good. 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
1: 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Okay, 27, we're 97 at Stockhawk address. We'll just stand by. 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
2: Four black, turn your interrupt.

0: Ampume just assaulted them. Threw items at the complainant as well. The employee's a male Indian, 30s, 5'6", heavy set, Ampume uniform. No injuries. The caller was not being super cooperative. Advised she didn't want to stay 906 with the employee, but is going to 940 units around the corner.
1: 180 pounds on clothing. He also tried to open our caller's parked vehicle. 975B.
2: 375, I copy.
1: Check.
3: Okay, that's what I thought. I copied that.

0: 1 Charles 24 from Control.
1: Good, thanks.
2: Sure. Lock address and do a formation visit. Yeah, firm. Do the fire. Let's just call and see if we can be able to come outside. Got that.
3: Double female is vaccinated.
2: Okay.
3: Okay. Two juveniles or adult males possibly exiting. One black over black, one multicolored white over black. They're hot. The first subject matches to a T what you guys were describing earlier. Black hoodie on, the hoodie is up.
2: Copy.
3: Want you to make a contact. Both subjects sitting down, one laying on his back. Units are facing east on Duck Hawk. On unit, stay to the right, stay to the right. Incoming units, so you can come around from the west, circle around. They're both crowned out to the house, and units are facing, guns facing east. There's a one westbound unit, one block north. Keep going and come around behind them.
4: Hey, Wiley's the father. He just voiced that his son stole the phone. The moment we have a gunpoint here.

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0: Center Parkway. It's at the United Artists Theater. Customers are 240 going each other. What's still standing further? 242, 5C.
1: 375, I copy.
0: Check.
2: We're going to try and call the suspect inside if you don't mind doing a little.
0: Other parties are involved.
2: Star for 5-9, is there a way to get to the 3-5?
3: You access the neighborhood back to, I think it's Greenshank, where the main is. Then go where the road ends. You can walk around to the back or maybe drive it. But it's a wide open field back here.
2: I can set up on that side.
3: It's open and then you can drive most of it.

But then we got one more from out. Then we also have a female walking out. Yeah.

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2: A white tank top, blue basketball shorts, 242, or head and face, RP's 2-year-old son downstairs, and the husband is still upstairs.

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It's a 952 at El Camino Avenue and County Drive in 2C Charles. We have an open line with an automated message for a severe 901. It's mapping at 3 meters. No answer and callback. It's a 952 El Camino Avenue, County Drive, 2C Charles.

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0: 1 Charles 6-8. Can we talk to cops? 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
1: So it's going to be in apartment 198. We'll be attempting to make a

Intel 6-8. This isn't a 211. It's more of a, one Charles 6-8.

0: In Charles 6-8, this isn't a 211, it's more of a, the PEHs were 44-ing and left.
1: Sam 6, I copy the update. Thank you, guys.

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1: Star Mango Lothian, can you advise?
0: Star, copy that, thank you.
1: Update on that 450 million and avail. Callers, messaging stepdad, pay the mom.
0: Any calls we can help us?
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1: Callers, I didn't see it, but heard a hitting sound. The dad was yelling at her.
0: Being from Star, we're 10-8. Any calls we can help with?
1: No, I can have less than any kind of advice.
0: Star County, thank you.

0: probably in 2 hours.
1: Right, 5A. 95 speaking. Caller is the owner who had painters come out to the 925. The painters told our caller that there were 4 subjects occupying the home. Painters were able to get 2 of them to leave, but 2 of them were still on scene. Caller is also en route, ETA 10 minutes, in a black Tesla. No further, 975A.
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1: Check.
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Ranch Grill, 415 at Chipotle, 2878 Simmonsville. Subject who's acting erratic, screaming, threatening customers, punching out windows,

1971, David 12, Bush on a 928. 73-year-old husband who has dementia is last seen a little over an hour ago on foot. 11-4 Bear Valley Court.

0: coaching Dave Keith at the plate.
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0: 590-31 yellow one on a ram.
1: Simple. Six zero David 265 David one, the well check with Coretta. Caller's father, BMA, is not answering the door. Caller is at the location. Still no answer. Does not have key to residence. He's known to have health problems. Correction. No known health problems other than sciatica. Caller lives next door. States did not see fire at the location.

0: Canada 14. 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
1: Copy.
2: For a field shop. Hey, I can hit George with this. Copy. You can head this way. Come from the west side.
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0: 1 Charles 24, 1 Charles 28 to start. 372 to copy. It's a 952 at 1900 Los Robles Boulevard, Tubby Boy. Just have an open line of static heard. 16 meters, history of advised entries, and no service on callback. Right, we'll leave a voicemail. It's a 952 and Tubby Boy.
1: Same to you, go for it.
0: Same to you, copy. Charles 28, Charles 24, go for it.

0: attending circle units. Information from Westlock PD on a 211 that occurred near the Riverwalk near Tower Bridge. Looks like the victim was 211 with a machine gun for a bicycle. They're headed westbound from the Riverwalk on Tower Bridge. A male unknown race, last seen wearing a white top shirt, gray tank top, and cargo or blue jean shorts. This is information only at this time. Stack PD clear, 1846.
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1: That's Caleb.

6 units, broadcasting to cancel 952, mapping within 51 meters of 8020 Fruit Ridge Road at the McDonald's in 60. Abandoned, we don't have any other history at the phone, and we're unable to call back due to it being a 911 on the phone. SACPD clear, 1851.

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0: 1 Charles 14, 1 Charles 11 for a 952. 371 to copy. It's at Natomas Village, 3200 Truxell Road, mapping air unit 233, 1 Charles. It's abandoned at 21 meters. His replies in all units. Back to 291. 952, 3 Charles. District 7 units, 415, pending on Old Placerville Road.
1: RP was seeing and hearing a white male and a white female and a 415 by the railroad tracks behind his house.

0: Wind Charles 29, Wind Charles 27 is current. Please enter your copy. It's a 952-325 Barrett Avenue, near Unit 3 in DC Charles. We've received two open lines from this number in the last minute or so, both silent with some buzzing heard. On callback, line does get picked up, but call taker just hears more buzzing and then silence. No phone history. It's a 952 in DC Charles.
1: Sent you and go for it.
0: Sent you, copy. Charles 29, Charles 27, go for it.

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1: 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I'll come here.

0: If we have a number for the Cypress Grove Elementary.
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1: Copy.
2: Five, three, four, five, zero.
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0: Tempe was last seen about 5:15 this evening, wearing a blue shirt and gray pants with a blue baseball cap. 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

7-1, dude. 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

0: Charles 5-8, Charles 5-9, Sam 5 to copy, 242 in progress, 6600 Jacinto, the subject that punched the child, 242, 5C.
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1: Detained.
0: Copy, detained.
1: In Charles 45, shows that with the subject with the felony warrant, Franklin Nugget, stable.
0: Copy.
2: Press.
3: Just concerned seeing for them if there's a fire at the location, the line disconnected.
1: Go, please.
0: Copy. Edward 57 and Charles 57 are about the same distance.

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0: Edward 5-7 confirming, reduce any incoming.
1: Yeah, they can reduce or they can continue.
2: Yes. 7-1, they will head that way.

0: 6, 7, 8, 12, you are muffled. I copied the suspects on foot, northbound Longdale, white over black. Did you say it was a dip 273.5?
1: Stick 7, 8, 12, yes, it's going to be a dip 273.5.

0: 58 from Sam 5. Where you guys at?
1: Seven, nine, David. It's going to be the MP.
2: Seven, Sam 8.

0: Oak Grove County 5.
1: Oak Grove County 5, go ahead.
0: I'm on scene of the Doc Hawk Circle. Is there a better spot than 94 your deputies? I don't see anyone here.
1: Yeah, Oak Grove County 9 from Pfizer Davis. It'd be Deergrass and Castle Lake, Caustic Lake.
2: Can we just start fire as precautionary?
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1: 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Sorry, the 3 letters?
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0: Project.
1: This is a tan 2000 Chevrolet Suburban 5 Edward Tom King 784, occupied by 4 male adults and 2 male Asian adults. No further security, North 1930.
0: Wearing a black shirt. The knife looks like a meat cleaver. He's still waving that around. Seen the gun for about 5 to 10 minutes. He's been in that truck, which has since left the area.

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0: MLK 45. And George, Queen Edward, 413 Honda.
2: The furthest end of the cut. The caller is now thinking that the meat cleaver knife is fake since the subject said it was fake.
3: Fortified David 12, 422, report on El Camino.

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1: Copy, both subjects detained.
2: 10-6, copy. Nice work, guys.

0: 37 David 12. Can you touch plate?
1: Right.
0: 6 Charlie 349. Should come back through a grade to

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0: 1 Charles 24, 1 Charles 26 to start, 3-10-2 to copy. The 242 in progress, Grand Avenue and Cameron Road, 2A Adam. The two vehicle 901 and the involved parties are down at 242. Unknown injuries, no weapons seen, still getting further. 242 in progress, Grand Avenue and Cameron Road, 2A Adam.
1: Same to copy.
0: Same to Jeff. Charles 21, copy your message to kindergarten as well. And units on that, 242 in progress, we're getting a duplicate caller. They're requesting medical aid for the 901, advising they're having trouble breathing and they're stuck in the vehicle. That vehicle's a gray Acura MDX.
2: Copy. And medic 5-1.

Of Eaglesong. Six minutes. 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Plate. William David Adam. 141. Oh, there was one other guy. No. You think this is a big time? Two Charles 31, it's going to be at the Howard Johnson level one.

0: It looks like it's a BB gun.
1: Check.
2: Yeah, 6, I copy that.

0: Charles 77 and Charles 75 to start for 97 in progress. 7637 21st Avenue and 7C. This 95 is vacant. Caller seeing two male black juveniles wearing ski masks trying to break into the 95. They're both wearing black hooded sweatshirts and jeans. One is holding something red, but I noticed the weapons are involved. 97 in progress and 7C.
1: Sam 7, I copy.
0: Sam 7, check. Charles 7, 7 and 7, 5. Looks like the subjects are leaving now, headed eastbound 21st.
2: The phone report. It's for a subject that's been missing since 10:30 this morning that has undiagnosed dementia.

0: Affirmative.
1: Can you show me some type of 415 at 5900 Prickly Pear? No code or anything. Just a kind of with me. I appreciate it.
2: What was the street?
1: Prickly Pear.
2: Abram, is there a unit that can clear to assist 10-6?

0: Sam 7, I copy your message, Charles 77 and 75, you can call for.
1: Sorry, Phil, the caller said the subject's been running away and jumping people's fences. Like he's now going westbound, Donovan.

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1: it's okay. 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
2: Sam 6, check. You're also invited. 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

0: 41, go ahead.
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0: Pardon me, 12-52 on Hurley. A female on 911 requested a Spanish translator and disconnected. Haven't been able to get her on callback. It's within 8 meters.
1: A 911 only cell phone with nothing heard. It's not here at 8 meters. Able to call back. No history with the phone. 952-58.
2: 375, I copy. You can scan that.
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0: And 6, I have a District 6 unit route.

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0: Hey, firm.
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0: Charles 41, plate Charles Henry Ocean Paul Adam Adam. 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

for an assist of fire on Rochester Lane. They had a walk-up medical aid. It's going to be an SSO-related issue. 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
1: David 12, 14 Juvenile on Wilson Drive at the target.

Attention District 60 units, broadcasting to cancel 952 from a PBX line at 2150 Stockton Boulevard at the Mental Health Center in 6A. There's an abandoned, nothing heard. TAC be clear, 2000 hours.

3 Charles 1 for 2735 with injury. Sam photocopy Wentworth and Sasio. Wait, 4B boy. Caller's ex-boyfriend got mad at our complainant. 242'd our complainant and pushed them out of the vehicle. Now that boyfriend, Russian, excuse me, ex-girlfriend is driving around our caller in circles. 2735 with injury, 4B.

1231. We're still trying to get further, but our caller is also trying to hide behind the Dollar Tree in the area. Is not giving our call taker a description of the car.

0: 7-1 David 12, I'll free you and start you with 7-9 David for 242 in progress on Montoya. The caller's 14-year-old grandson is autistic. 242 to his sister is now inside the house tearing it up.
1: To Charles 47, I copy your 909. Starting you on a 245 time element with injury, 53rd and Woodbine, 4B boy, Stanford a copy. 5 ago, our caller says that they were pepper sprayed. There's a subject that also tried to hit our caller with a skateboard. Male, Hispanic, 30s, heavy build, all black clothing. Unknown direction of travel for that subject. We're still getting further. 245 time element with injury, 4B. Stanford, copy. Stanford, check. Charles 41, your caller's mapping on Petrero Way.

0: 2 Charles 45 at Carpine, route to the 273-5 in your beat. 2 Charles 41, code 4.
1: And information is about 952 Kenmore Lane. LFO-0P. Callers 92 husbands in the back seat of the vehicle. Name, unknown this to the call. Caller,
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0: Copy, and I put you on a call.
3: Five, Sam, Charles, Charles, 791.
0: That's clear, current on 8,064 out of Sacramento.

But Vicar still refusing to give any information about their ex-girlfriend, and sounds like they might be in a building, potentially the Rite Aid there. Charles 40 sound for your call. The caller said that they were charging their phone at the church and the subject started to yell or complain and pepper spray them and tried to hit them with skateboards.

0: it's a RV tires, you know, white black hair. I see him pulling into the metropolitan second North Korea.
1: Information is of a 415 pending foreign. All secondhand info. 3 ago, employees text asking for help, saying there was a male inside making vague threats to do something, demanding law enforcement to be called or he was going to do something. No weapons mentioned. Subject was wearing white shirt, red shorts. They're trying to check the internal description. Stated that the male half does not appear to be inside. Both employees are standing near the door.
0: Four 8 is clear current 2026 Honda out of Sacramento.

0: District 5 units, 594 in progress, pending on Explorer Drive, the AMW Wynn Elementary School. There's a juvenile on top of the school breaking windows into the school with a stick or a bar.
1: Houston House 41, I copy your 909, starting on the call on your beat. Caller did mention that the ex-girlfriend is driving a silver Honda unknown plate. But the vehicle might be mapping out it's just around the corner.
2: One Charles 11, one Charles 13 to start 371 to copy. It's a 242 in progress at 4000 Innovator Drive. 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Male subject hitting a female is slamming her on a vehicle. No weapons seen. 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

0: when Charles 11, when Charles 13, vehicles going to be in front of building 25 near a fire hydrant.
1: Mikey,
2: okay, go ahead.
1: No rip, I'll have a car.
3: Charles 11, I got it.
0: Charles 11, copy, I'll give you the air.

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1: 12:17, go ahead.
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0: temporary plate comes back to a permanent assigned plate of 9 Zebra King Charles 524. It's clear and current. 2025 Chevrolet out of Sacramento. Last of Williams.
1: District 114, family pending 4532 Fulmer. 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
1: Got a weapons call, 8725 La Riviera Drive. There's a male on the bike trail there starting fires and is holding a knife. We're still on the line.
0: Sir, can you show me on that?
1: Can you go again with the call sign?
0: Ranger 86.

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1: 375, I copy that.

Rangers for the questions call. The subject is a homeless VMA 40 to 50s with a brown baseball cap, black sleeveless shirt, camo shorts, and pink shoes. He's holding a 6-inch kitchen knife and is starting the fire with a lighter. It looks like the fire's on the bike trail near the grass right next to the Watt River access.

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0: That's 6 weeks down. I'm okay. I was at the cruise of mine at 4:15 with the front desk. Everything's okay.
1: 10-4. The Crazy Sea Grove, email at 36-56 media bills, wearing a white shirt and black shorts with red and white stripes on them. There are no weapons involved. 2:42 in progress in 50.

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0: Get the second loser on 9 Edward Trent, tell him 6 orders.
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0: Ranger 37, go ahead.
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0: for Ranger 37.
1: Ranger 37, go ahead.
0: We found the fire, but he's UTL. Where's he?
1: Got it. Ranger 37, do we need fire numbers on it?
0: You can put it out.

0: Rangers Red Top. Does the call taker still have the RPO on the line?
1: Negative, they're disconnected.
0: We'll give the 911.

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1: 6-5-3, go ahead.
0: I'll be out with the child. We're going to be on Sunrise in the Caribbean.
1: 10-4.

0: 150 Violet, 101 Capitol Mall, and 3M off of Tower Bridge. We're getting conflicting information. One caller said that there is a single black adult wearing a dress that was trying to jump off the Tower Bridge. We have a duplicate caller saying that this female attacked another female on the bridge and was hitting her with an unknown object. Still trying to clarify further. 5150 Violent, call 3M.
1: Oh, great, Poppy. Can we check with WSAC and see if they have anything similar?
2: Okay, I'm going to go for that call.
0: Thank you, Jack.
3: Seven George X-ray, X-ray 882.
0: The 150 Violent call. We have reports that that female is now standing over the railing, looking like she's wanting to jump. Female Black 30 to 40, wearing a pink shirt, black shorts. No weapons have been seen.
1: And three, do we know which side of the bridge we're looking at?
0: Based on where the callers are mapping, it's going to be closer to our side rather than WSAC.
1: Do we know, like, the south side of the bridge or the north side of the bridge?
0: I can try and clarify.
1: And there's people on both sides looking to...
0: Callers did see that there was a subject holding on to her arm now. Preventing her from jumping.

0: Charles 35, I copy you, route code 3, Sam 3 to copy.
1: Yeah, Sam 3, I copy. I think it's the south side, like middle of the span is where it looks like. I can see a group of people and someone looks like they may be on the ground now.
2: Going on, believe medical will be needed. We're still getting further. Pending 242 in progress with injuries in 1C Charles. No units available.
3: Female, confirming she is on the south side of the bridge, right, and towards the middle of it.
0: Abram, that is what one of our callers said as well.
1: Real time from Sam 3, is she over the rail or is she on the roadbed side?
3: She's over the rail. If you look at the pod or waterfront south DTZ, you'll see her.
2: Wrist injuries. We now have a report of someone possibly being stabbed. It's going to be inside the Motel 6. David Paul.
0: Copy.
2: Charles 17, Charles 11, I copy both 909. Charles 16, I copy your message. You're route code 3. Sam 1 to copy code response.
4: Sam 1 affirm.
2: Sam 1 affirm.
5: Sure. 71, Riva Tonor.
1: We'll probably need some crowd control and maybe a CNT.
0: Three units en route right now, if there's anyone else that can clear and assist.
3: In 30 rail time, there's approximately 10 people. Oh, actually, more like 7 that are up there with her.
4: Am I getting on assist?
2: On the 245, we're having trouble getting information. People are just advising that a lot of 242. One caller saying there may be 3 subjects with stab wounds, but they've all gotten their wounds.

All right, Blake, it looks like we have one person on the south side of the Tower Bridge, and looks like two guys are trying to hang on to her.

He's on the 245. Possible suspect is subject named Randy, unknown last, mobile 50s, 5'3", 150 pounds, unknown clothing. Unknown where the victim went.

0: And some of our group of callers are saying this is actually occurring in the Studio 6 Suites extended stay at 3825 Rosen Court.
1: I got a request for now and shut down. I'm on here with Mike here now.
2: 35, you were pretty covered. Can you go again?
1: Shut down, and I'm walking over to the bike unit now.
2: Check.
3: Per 33 Sam, okay to handle via 1021 if possible.

0: for it.
1: Copy on the second floor. Be soon, Stan.
2: Start A, Charles High 5 is available.
3: Have a mocha.
4: It looks like this female, she's making non-sensational statements. We're trying to communicate with her, but it's not connecting with her.
1: Copy.
0: Stand back. Hey, we need medical shit ASAP.
1: Copy.
0: Charles 11, start fire code 3, have him stage for now.
1: Copy.
0: And over to 7, for chest.
1: Copy.
5: Sam, unlock, start 20 units, lock on this front scene.
0: Sam, can just reach out to Yola and WebSock to see if they have any fire boats that want to get on this.
2: What are you wanting from Yola?
0: If they have any boats that can launch. What's that for Yolo?
2: We can't ask. Fire's boat is launching now.
0: Yeah, then we should be good.

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1: Check.
2: Central, take 1 and 2.
1: Central, copy.
3: Sam, leave a hole for fire, please.

0: 35, just for info. We do have a civilian boat in the water that looks like they're staging, waiting to see what's going to happen here in case she does go over.
1: 35, Jack.
2: Some residents here at 11670 Vanadia in Herodian saying that the girl possibly is at 11669 on the knock check.
3: Can you send out the address that the girl possibly lives at?
4: Traffic control on the 245 shouting 3825 Robinson Court.
3: Ranger 37, go ahead.
5: Could you show me out at the Watt Avenue access with engine 60 regarding a medical call?

0: Sam 3, to my units that are doing traffic control, if we can, stop pet traffic out here, please. Let's just clear on the roof off.
1: And saying that his sister was supposed to be inside, he's checking right now and he hasn't looked at it.
2: 10-4. Roger, David.
3: We can start.

0: surprised your name. I got the mom on FaceTime. If we could bring the juvenile this way, it looks like she probably belongs to the address.
1: Up and down the street, seeing someone killed her dog. A patient who AWOL'd and ran away. Transported for a hold. 10-7 to Robinson Ross.
0: 10-7 to Goldberg.

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1: It's 972-2C Charles 3, send you a copy.
2: Send you a copy.
3: Yeah, good.
2: Did you get a name from the mom?
3: Deja Gordon.
2: I was sold over there at the house. I'm going to avoid you.
3: 10-9, you're going to bring the child here?
2: No, I'm on my way to you so we can make sure this is the right people.
3: Copy. Mom's not home. I only have the daughter that's like 12. I was going to bring her to you since the child probably won't come.

0: District 2 with the supervisor and watch commander to copy. This is fire with a mental health component on Connecticut Drive. The caller's 75-year-old mother fell and is injured, has dementia, and fire is now requesting SSO respond. The mom has been saying that the caller's been trying to hit her and has hit the caller, and the caller's not requesting a report, but saying that mom has a psychological problem.
1: CM3, do I have any more units?
0: I just have the unit en route for CNT. I can cross for more from Channel 4.
1: I give you two officers. I want them on the dock to the west of the bridge that's below south downriver.
0: Check.
2: William 36, you don't need to cross. I can go.
1: Whichever unit comes, have them clear the dock of bystanders and then have them stand by over there in case she goes in the water and we have one of the boats to bring her over there.
0: Jeffrey, do you want the cross unit's code?
1: Yeah, Abram.
0: Jack, and 5253, you're on this channel. I'll keep you crossed. Need you near the dock area west of the bridge.
3: Going out, 5-3.
4: Sam 3 from 35. Do you want the whole bridge taped off or just the walkway on this side, on the south side?
1: Just the walkway on this side. Right now the other side's fine. I just want to get that barge cleared next and then that's off of us. And then that way we can use that when if she goes in the water, we'll use that to get her out.
4: I copy. I'll start working on that.
5: Control 5-3 on fair, copy the call. Are they asking me code?
0: Abram. And fire is staging. Forty-two David 1, 925 on Bentley and Lambeth. We'll need a unit to cover.

0: Sam, one for KSI, please.
1: Sam, what's your?
2: Just see if she responds to Journey at all. Might be her name.
3: Dave for him is Journey.
4: Three Sam 5, code for that.
5: Sam 5, check 5958, I'll pick you back from service.

0: 107 copy of pending 242 in progress, 1430 27th Street, apartment 3 in 3B. Caller heard some loud noises, saw that his neighbors were in a 415. Looks like it's become physical as well. I noticed they're in a relationship. 242 in progress, pending 3B.
1: Seven copy, so it's Davey. We can go ahead and cross for that.
0: The caller wasn't sure, but I will cross.
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0: 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Fire's boat is on the way from Miller Park right now.
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1: 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Alright, start 20.
2: Sunrise Boulevard, 40 minutes ago, Canada, DSC, I was 6 to 7 years old, got out of a black BMW sedan and then was being chased by two WMAs, approximately 18 and 27 years old, through the parking lot, and then males got back in their vehicle and fired G-way.
3: Yeah, that's going to probably be the people that were trying to help that found the J. So you can just do guitar call.
4: Doesn't look like there are any weapons involved.

0: Charles 16, Medic 618, transporting 1 to Davis, and I'll be riding with Oak.
1: Charles 16, copy.
2: I'm 906, Old Sack. Do you need me on the docks on this side of the river or the west side?
0: Now, the docks in front of Embassy Suites. Just keep them clear of any pedestrians over there. So you can sit at the top of the ramp for now.
2: I copy.

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1: Any Ranger units monitoring Channel 4?
2: Ranger 6, go ahead.
1: We just got another weapons call. It's going to be at the for the same homeless subjects, BMA 40 to 50s, with a stick knife in their hands at 8725 La Riviera. Looks like he's not threatening people with a knife, just holding in his hand again.
0: Down on the ground, 901A7A.
3: Ranger 66, I'll be en route as well.
0: It looks like it's a truck versus cyclist. I need medical aid for our possible. So I think I probably be in route for 3-10-7 to copy.
3: Yeah, 10-7 to copy. Just confirming their alert and conscious.
0: Not sure. We're transferring over to fire now. We'll see if they

0: Momentarily, Kevin.
1: One 10-3, I'll have 3.
2: Is it the truck?
3: 3, Sam, 7, I copy, thank you.
4: Well, do we have a contact for the property manager here for the cameras?
5: See if we have contact information.
6: 2-6, I'm with the manager right now. We're going to try to look at cameras.
5: Medic 20906. Charles, do you have a copy?
2: Going on in the background. People involved in the 901.
7: 17 Davis. I'll be right with.
5: Chelsea 4 copy. Ranger 86, go ahead.
8: Per RP, subject's going to be in the apartment complex, is walking around the near the pool to the mailbox area.
5: 10-4.
4: 10-1, if it has been put out, multiple fire units taken, 3 patients to UC Davis.
5: 3-10-1, copy. Copy, do you want their assistance?
9: Yeah, pardon, this guy's in a apartment complex, correct?
5: Hey, firm, 71 David 12 and 79 David, I'm going to start you.

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0: 41 David, 47 David, welfare check on Whitney Avenue.
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2: 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Who is on air?
0: 10-4. 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
1: Just confirming, are you, Ranger units going to be standing by for this call?
2: Yeah, affirm, we're still 924, we can assist.
0: Five,
1: 8 and 5-9, you can code 4 on the 9-1. Off 36, starting across, additional unit needed, so 273-5 in progress, 2453, Rio Linda Boulevard, unit 24 in Tibby Boy. Your scanning is open line 415. Now the separate caller saying a male and a female are screaming at each other. Male's 242 and the female is still working on a description. When we are in a relationship. 273-5, additional unit needed, 2D boy. Same 2 to copy the cross. Same 2.
0: 927 on Tobia Way. Going to be an unknown dark Honda CRV that circled the block over 20 times. Driver is going to be a Middle Eastern male, late 30s to 40s, well-groomed beard, medium to heavy, black shirt. And he was said he was T23 for someone. He's parked at the corner of Tobia and Southcliff.
3: Sam 3, she's back over the rail.
0: Sam 3, negative copy.
3: Bridge, she's on the roadbed.
0: Check.
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1: 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I got irate, started hitting her. Now we just have an open line with a male and a female yelling.
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6-7 David, 2 units, cover 415 family, 8422 Vintage Park Drive, RP's dad passed away, the family's upset, RP's brother, Hispanic male, black clothing, pushed the RP, they're now in verbal 415.

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1: CM3, so the units I have doing traffic control on the bridge continue to hold until fire clears, and then the other units that were involved, we're going to 945 notice.
0: Okay.

0: Sam 3, can you pass to West Sacra? Thank you. And just the fire will be clearing off the bridge shortly, and if they can just hold till fire is clear.
1: Sam 3, Jeff.

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0: 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M1B, your cover's coming from District 6. One David, 47 David, 925 on Marconi. One David with the unit to cover, 6021 Deseret Avenue.
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0: Copy.
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0: 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Looks like all the fire's gotten off the bridge, so we're going to open it up.
1: 35, check.

0: 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Says I was one at Fruit Ridge and Carmelo.
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3: 2 Charles 31, it's going to be a good E1 on this 242 call.
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0: Charles 57 on the 972-8272 Arroyo Vista Drive. Clayton's son is supposed to be home, but his bicycle's missing and hasn't seen him for 3 hours. To Gabriel Cebito, male Hispanic, white, 13, last seen wearing a yellow long sleeve shirt, blue pajama pants with dogs on it. No medical. It's a 972-8272 Arroyo Vista Drive.
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0: Let's see if I can.

District 7 units, welfare check pending on Kiefer Boulevard and Mayhew Road. It's for an 80-year-old male with a walker that was walking in the middle of the roadway, last seen 5 ago, CHP's been advised.

0: 203 to start, Sam 6 to copy, 952-6451 Stockton Boulevard and 6C. Female on a 911 open line crying, saying, you don't have to touch me. Nothing 6 meters, not coming to the phone. We have no history of the phone number. Sounds like she's just in a 415 with a male in the background, not answering the call taker. 952-6C.
1: Sam 6, copy.
0: Sam 6, check. 2 Alpha 6-3, female just said he punched her in the face, still not answering questions.

0: And Officer 3, the line is disconnected.
1: Wait, 14, can you put me out with 1 in the same location, please?
0: Flight 14 checks.

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1: 6-3, go ahead.
0: Yeah, we're with the comp. She's saying nothing happened. We asked her if she needs police assistance, any help. She's walking away and says she doesn't need us.
1: To Alpha 6-3, check.

0: 1 Alpha 36, 1 Charles 35, the chauffeur of Bias. 7-3 to copy, 2120 P. Paul Street. Complainant was walking their dog, unknown male was calling him homophobic slurs. Complainant thinks it's on purpose and wants a report. Subject is male black, late 20s, 5'8", medium build, all black clothing, with a lot of items in his hands. Bias, 3B.
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1: A BFA and a green hatchback in the parking lot. The caller is a passerby.

0: 2 Alpha 6 4 to start, 176 to copy, 245 time element, 5296 Prickly Pear Avenue, 6B. 5 to 10 ago, vehicle was speeding through the parking lot, nearly hit the complainant. Sped at the complainant, yelling curse words, telling her to get out of the street. She does believe it tried to hit her. Hyundai Sonata, unknown plate, tinted windows, driver, female black adult, unknown clothing. Complainant is pregnant. 245 time element, 6B.
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0: 2 Alpha 6, ready to start. 1 Sam 6 to copy. 242 in progress. 6148th Avenue, 6C. Street, the 925. There's an L242 and a female. Mercedes. He's the unknown plate. 242, 6C.
1: Sam 6, copy.
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1: Out there.
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0: Channel 3 is putting out a code 3 cover call for fire at 8200 Elder Creek Road. They're requesting this code 3 for a patient that's uncooperative and violent with fire personnel.

0: 62 Adam, 60 Adam 2, stretch 4166, form progress, 5621 Bonnie Mayway. RP Scranton and Hispanic male, 40s. RP and their daughter have an RO against him. He's not supposed to be there.
1: Other units are still 906 and stable. A violent patient is separated from them. Possibly Gary Elliott, male, black 20, gray t-shirt, black sweats, no weapons.

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0: 553, we're UTO so far, and I'm out of my car. Can you give me comp's phone number?
1: 253-279-259-4452. 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
0: From San 6 is your name.
3: Five is more like our comp was in the wrong place, wrong time, while another vehicle was kind of 505 in the area.
0: All right, copy. I misunderstood. Thanks.

0: 31 Adam, 32 Adam, 273-6 in progress on Dory Way. The caller is not 97, said 5 to 10 ago, received a text from the neighbor saying that the caller's cousin is trying to open a window of the residence. The caller has an RO against the cousin.
1: Four,

0: 14 David, vehicle stop.
1: 14.
0: Antelope and Lycan, 9 boy, Robert Robert, 005 on a grade sheet with an
1: 10-4.

Units on the 1664 in progress on Dory Way. The uncle is also out of town. The address is listed as a stay away location on the order. Also, the cousin is on probation, has an ankle monitor, and is bipolar and schizophrenic. Data watch commander to copy.

0: Alpha 34, call your emergency. And for the 1664 in progress, there is nobody at the location.
1: Mr. 5415 pending on Silver Waterway. I'm caught hearing a female yelling at. Said she sounded young,

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0: 2013, this is Frank 52, Hampton Village Condominiums, 3301 North Park Drive in 1A. Mail gave the main address, no apartment number, and disconnected. We're trying to call back now. The only history are two prior all units calls. It's 952 1A.
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0: 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The caller was not near apartment 516.
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0: 31 item. We'll be clearing the backyard. 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
1: Charles 11, can I get my call number, please?
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4: Five seven from 5-9, I copy. And none is up right now.

2 Charles 47, now 45 on the 23 show in progress. It's a trap. 6125 Riverside. Client originally requested medical during the transfer. Said subject was making threats and was hitting people. No weapons seen. We're still getting further. 242 in progress with the trap. 6125. It's going to be a male, Pacific Islander, 40s, medium build, black shirt, gray shorts.

0: picture out of it or something. 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
1: 10-4.
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0: 5934 Stockton Boulevard, HMA, black over black, all of us.
1: 10-4. Adam, to your plate comes back with suspension. 305 Cadillac out of Carmichael.

0: 1-866-182-566.
1: It's in Adams, 84952 Mapping Garden in West Alberta. Male subject, 911 open line, crying, saying, I just want you to know where I'm going to be. I got me. I'm 41 Sam, 18 Adams. Sounds like it might be a 902A call. Stating they have a plan. They're a veteran, former LE, and ER nurse. They're in a blue Chevy pickup.
2: Tony, I'm going to need.
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0: 18 Adam and 41 Sam. 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

0: Sixter, go ahead.
1: 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John David, 707, she's gonna be on a black Honda with one all of us.
0: 10-4. In the 6-3, your plate is clear, current 2022 Honda out of Fresno.

0: He's saying he doesn't want to talk to anyone. 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

William Paul John 318. Sam 256.

L46, L45 on a 952-2101 Florin Road. Given him I want to ban from a phase two within 9 years. History of 415 between the complainant and a neighbor. Voicemail only on the callback, 952-2101 Florin Road.

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1 Alpha 34, there's a call in your NBC.

0: 12 4700 Two Sandy Five Time Outlet 5960 24th Street. Plain text 242. 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To Jason Garcia. 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

0: before I'm with you. Is your person from family approaching?
1: Joel 47, I'm in preemptive. Just information only for 505 vehicles in the area. 21st floor in a black Audi or BMW, unknown plate, male Hispanic, 30s, driving, last seen westbound Florence.

1253, just an update. We're still trying to find this juvenile, and for reference, we are very far south of the courtyard, probably a quarter mile south of there, just to find.

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0: Alpha 46.
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0: So confused that both parties are going in a separate direction. 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And once they speak to the police.
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0: Sam 5 from Chow 5-3. 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
1: I copy. 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

0: 1072 and also 74. I'm going to play from your 981 for a 459 in progress. On 77 to copy, 2884 Honeysuckle Way, 7B. Clinette said someone is trying to break into her house. She's 90 years old and alone. It's on the side of the house by the garage. 459 in progress, 7B.
1: 1075. We're expecting someone.
0: Alone. And 77, she's not expecting anyone. There's no cars in the driveway.
2: Seven two, I'll be around Coast Range. We'll get further.
0: 72, check.
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7178 out of Minty 3 just occurred on Vosburg. Heard 7 to 8 ago, heard a 415 and a female screaming, and then heard 5 923s, nothing else seen, or heard since.

0: 7-4.
1: 7-4, go ahead.
0: Were these prior reports founded or unfounded?
1: We did take a 459 report that was founded. A previous call for that was more of a 981 on the caller. She just called to cancel, said she didn't hear the sounds anymore.

0: 72 on reduce.
1: 72, copy, reduce. And correction, on the previous 459 report, there was no damage to the top here.

checking this on the 459 clinic. Has it heard any more noises since the call takers and landline? Mm-hmm. 10-7, I copy that. We still need to 911 her.

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0: Going to the apartment complex, BMA.
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0: He's cooperating now.
1: 10-4.

0: One detained. I'll take one more.
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0: Nope, that's the one.
1: Pepper.

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Updated in the 952. A caller advised his girlfriend was telling him to go home, saying he was too far past that, but he was insisting on calling her and disconnected the line.

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1: UFO. 10-9. I'm just trying to raise you. Unable to locate that subject.
0: Alpha 24 to start, 242 in progress, 410 Bell Avenue and 2A. It's the Morningside Creek Apartments. There's four subjects in a 242, one female and three men. Caller did hear someone say that someone else pulled a knife, but the caller didn't see one. One of the subjects took off on foot, eastbound on Bell. Three subjects should still be 906. The 242 in progress, 2A.
2: Sounds good, Kevin.
0: 10-2, Chuck.

0: I'm sorry, 41 Adam. I am on the phone with the girlfriend who has three-wayed Brian in, and I'm currently listening to the call.
1: And subject that was seen 502295 Natomas Park Drive in 1B. Male had a light on his head, was walking in the parking lot. Used a Slim Jim to open the door of a white Toyota Camry, got the vehicle started and drove off. The male white adult, brown clothing and a black backpack, was also with a female, black ponytail, the gray outfit. Unknown direction of travel.

0: 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So now one abandoned, mapping 16 meters. There's history of this person misdialing. Voicemail and callback, 952, 7B.
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Attention all district 3 units. Information on a possible 502 16th Street. Vehicle is unable to maintain lanes. This is Silver Nissan Rogue, plate of Edward Tom 43 Henry 34, temporary plate out of California. No driver description. Again, it's a Silver Nissan Rogue, plate of Edward Tom 43 Henry 34. Talk to D clear 2348.

0: District 5 units, hazard pending on Cabernet Way for a WMA that says something on fire and is now sitting in the middle of the road, and we're transferred to fire.
1: Right, that was a hazard.
0: 10-4.

0: 58 Adam 12, 450 Family of Folsom Boulevard at the AutoZone.
1: Five four Adam,
0: the unit's covered hazard on a cabinet.

34 Adam, with the supervisor to copy, starting you to the 940 and Marconi CHP as 1 unit 97 for the suicidal subject, requesting code 3 response. They are unknown if their unit is stable. 45 Adam, still starting you that way. 10-4 and 45 Adam, starting you that way also.

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1: Alpha 33, go ahead.
0: Richardson, Sequoia, on temporary flight, Edward David, 7-8, King, 8-8.

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0: Okay.
1: Copy, beeper's off.

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1: Good.
0: We received a call from CHP. They're saying that they want SSO to code 4 for now.
1: Yeah, we're already here. They got, like, 8 units here

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0: Take your time. 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So if you just pull up onto that road that's straight ahead of you and wait up there, we'll come to you.

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1: Going to be Austell and Ingleside. It's going to be a gray Charger. 7 John Union, yellow, 516. Going to be occupied possibly 2-3 times. 6A Adam and 6-0 David is going to be with you.

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1: Alpha 31, go ahead.
0: The Richards and Burkhead. It's going to be a black Chrysler, no plates.
1: Copy.
2: 33, I'm with him. We're pulling into the Chevron.
1: 33, checks.

45M12, 594 in progress on 1 Avenue. Received a duplicate call from CHP saying that two WMAs in their 30s were jumping an Indian male adult in a black hoodie. Indian male adult ran away on foot, and they're now talking with law enforcement.

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1: Excuse me, Wolverine Liquor on Fruitridge. It's a great Dodge. No plate. I'll give you, see if it has one in a minute.

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0: 1 Alpha 34, 1 Alpha 35 to Star, 1 Sam 30 copy, 952-800-D David Street, apartment number 4. And if you're in get off of me, please stop from the upstairs apartment, possibly number 4. Female should be Raven, female black and white 20s, 5'6", medium. No description for a male half. 952-800-D David Street.
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District 697, pending in Tioga Woods. Callers of the Chevron, there's 5 juveniles that made the caller feel unsafe. And the caller advised they're now following him and his roommate, Tioga Woods.

0: Copy.
1: David, 4 Frank, Victor, 4, 7 Tom, 5, 6, Henry, 1, 2, 2, 4, 4, 4.
0: Copy.

District 4, 484, just occurred on Arden Creek Road. .2006 Dodge cleared, expired of June of 2017, with the pending master out of Sacramento.

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0: We're going to be at Green at Dixieanne on 9 Edward Charles William 575 on the white Nissan.

0: Two copies of the 952 pending and extended today, 2100 Harbor Street in QC. It was a very brief open line, mapping 25 meters. No answer on callback, history of 911 abandoned from 4 days ago. 952 pending, QC.
1: Sound to cancel.

0: 23700 report pending at Sutter Roseville, occurred on Solano Way in D2. All of you, sounds like she's in a 415 with two males. Looks like one of the females has called one of the males in the leak. There is no visual of any of the subjects for description. She did just look outside the window and said the female is holding a knife. The 415 weapons, 6A.
1: Sam 6A, copy.
2: Big Brandon, we're out with a caller.
0: Female black 60s, black shirt and shorts. A male Malik might be a neighbor's son, possibly a 415 weapons. 763, I'm copying her out. Officer, how are you?
3: Adam, go ahead.
2: We've located one shell casing in front of the dispatch address.
3: And 4.
0: Other male Hoff that was involved already left. Looks like it's going to be a kitchen knife.

units are after the weapons call. Receive a dupe call from a male named Nico May, reporting a 245 in progress at the same address, said that he was assaulted by taser, bat, and stick, and it was the sons of fuel that he's seeing, refused medical aid.

0: There's three of them. I'm guessing they're all tied up on the north call. Do we have any K-9 available?
1: K-9-12, you able to mosey their way on Cassett?
2: Yeah, K-9-12, good service.
1: 10-4.
3: D5, the Duke complainant. Basically, he's standing outside near the post office wearing neon orange shirt and blue jeans. Just going to be a male black early 20s. Others going to be a male black late 20s. One had no shirt. Another one had a white t-shirt, black jeans.

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0: 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Can you 10-9 that, please?
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0: 57. Can I get one more? Drugs operation. 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

12/21, I'm going to start you for a 945, 3744 Western Avenue 2A. It's going to be on the levee west of this 925. Details are on RBC.

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1: Bike 14, go ahead.
0: Bike 14 is at the Backdoor Lounge, 1112 Firehouse Alley. Planet was jumped by five males with 211. Had a gun. Having 8 meters here.
1: Bike 14, I copy. You can send me.
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stops, very uncooperative. They're yelling that they're going to get shot. One of the subjects wearing a black shirt, red sweatshirt, complaining about the waterfront.

Information North units, we're going one channel operation north of the river. Channels 1 and 2 are patched. 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

0: Mike, Whitney, hang on, it's a long shot, but do we have a suspect description?
1: Yeah, Mike, Whitney, hang on, it's a long shot, but do we have a suspect description?
2: Mike 14, our complaint is being a bit uncooperative. They did mention someone was wearing a black shirt and a red sweatshirt, and the complainant said they're wearing a white t-shirt and gray sweatpants.
0: Mike 14, it was the last that the victim was near the waterfront.
2: Affirm. Just yelling when the call taker was asking them questions. They're possibly in a moving vehicle. They're moving westbound towards the Tower Bridge.
3: On Walnut Point Lane.
2: And units on this 211. We're getting a duplicate caller advising there's a group of juveniles in a 242 at Front and K King. They saw 7 to 8 teenagers jump one subject, possibly an unconscious subject on the ground. Both juveniles were male Hispanic, 16 to 17, no weapons. Planet drove by and the victim's gone. The aggressors are on the front towards the Tower Bridge.

0: like 14 and copy. I have a bartender here at the back door. He says it may have happened on Front and L Street.
1: Real timeline, do we have a time frame of when this occurred?
2: Real timeline, the call came in at midnight 49 when the complainant called about being jumped.
0: It's like 14. I have a victim here at L Street in front, but I don't know if he's the one who called him.
2: Check.
0: Like 14 to 8, go ahead and detain the male with the red pants on. My Vic over here is saying that they took his phone.
2: Check. By 14 from Williams ETD, help there.
0: Possibly. I just have a lot of moving parts. I don't know what's going on. So we have a couple of people detained on Front and L Street.
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2: Teen, RP fingers, sensory object at her. 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
0: I'm like 14 to the real-time unit. My victim is saying this happened on the boardwalk just near Front Street and K Street.
4: About the time that the call came in, or was that a little sooner?
0: Probably just before then.

0: like 14. We'll just start fire as precaution. I have two males, 21 years old, some injuries to their face and body.
1: The caller said that the daughter and daughter's husband are now shoving each other. The daughter's husband had the daughter in a chokehold earlier today, but now they're just pushing each other.

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1: Any fire at front and L or at the main address?
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1: Copy, thank you.

Units responding to the 13700 on West 4th Street. The daughter's husband's yelling that the daughter slapped him, and she's yelling, "That's because you choked me out." The caller saying that another vehicle just pulled into the location. It's the daughter's husband's brother.

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0: real-time unit for Mike Horton. If you could take a look at the subjects that are detained at Front and L Street, can you tell me if they were involved?
1: One with the unit to cover. Is this with fire on Santa Juanita?
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0: Paper.

Alpha 1617 is start, 97 in progress, 3664 Rio Loma Way, 1B. 95 is a vacant, boarded up home. Caller's camera went off, saw three subjects in the backyard, then saw them jump the front fence into the front yard. Caller believes they're going to try to enter the home. 97 in progress, 1B.

get responding to the Asus of Fire and Santa Juanita, we received a call from Todd saying that his friend had to do a backflip off the diving board and hit his head, was partially drowning. He has calmed down and no longer causing a 415.

0: students on the 211, we have one of the victims calling up in 2C on Response Road wanting to make a report. The female caller, the original complainant.
1: Sam, do you have a unit up there that can make contact with her at the end statement and see what else we can get from them?
0: Sam, I'll check with Channel 1.

0: Front gate, rail turn nine.
1: She's on the phone, standby.
0: Okay, copy. Just advisor, I sent her a clip of the video, and then I called for my personal cell. Whenever she's ready, or whoever wants to call back.
1: 733, I copy. Thank you.

1 Alpha 34 to start an additional unit. Sam 30 copy, 245 in progress, Nisham and Front Street 3M. When it's seeing a subject getting jumped and getting hit with a bottle. Still getting further, 245 in progress, Nisham and Front Street 3M.

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1: 33, check.
2: 31, same travel.
1: 31, check. Walkway along the river. Complainant saying the subject is right next to them, so they can't give a description. And complainant does not have much information, just saying she heard a 242 and glass breaking, but she thinks 5 subjects are involved.
3: Catherine, can you get a better description of where this is occurring since we have units right down the street?
1: Catherine, check. Basis was fire. Fire still staged and requesting SSO respond.

0: in units on this 245. The planet only saw one subject, a male, white, teens to 20s, white t-shirt, unknown pants. And on the 245, no other weapons were seen, unknown injuries.
1: Flight gauges of the 245, we're still UTL, front and DGM, and we checked around the tower bridge, nothing going on there as well.
0: Flight gauge check.
2: We're getting advised it's closer to front now.
0: 33 check.

0: units on the 245 components advising the subject possibly ran off towards the Tower Bridge.
1: One William 32. It should be, suspect should be one male white adult and the other should be one male Hispanic. That's all I got from the victim so far.
0: William 32, check.
1: And they ran towards the Tower Bridge, as you stated before.
2: Okay. 415,

0: 33, good 245. Injuries are just a couple lacerations on the back. Nothing crazy.
1: 33, check. Do we need to start fire?
0: 33, he's refusing fire.

0: description of 245 and 71.
1: 33, we have male white, wearing a white or gray t-shirt, curly hair.
0: Yeah, I think I have him on the west side of the bridge.
2: That sounds like the same description of the 211 suspect as well.
3: Flight 14, check.
4: Stand 3, can we advise, West Act?
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1: Copy.
3: On the south side of the bridge on the bike trail.
1: Check.
4: Are you stable?
3: Yes, on the south side, not north.

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1: Different. 31 Adam for me. Bruce, be ahead of T-21 to fire. Fire units are continuing in. They'll update if SSO is needed.
2: Yeah, we all cleared out.

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0: Alpha 31, from William 32.
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0: Can your victim ID?
1: He says no, but we have a witness that might be able to ID.
2: And it's a caller saying that a male has a gun in his hand and there's a 415 in the background.
3: Hold on, Sam, I copy.
2: Copy. .45 Adams, 12-415 weapon on Edison. 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
1: John Yellow Adam Robert. John 10 Yellow 36 Adam 00 0167.

0: bike 15 from bike 14. I'm working on a still from possibly the tunnel for the male white with the white t-shirt.
1: I got 12 people, so.
2: 5-8 Adam 12, got it.
1: Linda Rhea Drive and Whitewater Way, bike can be 6, Nora David Williams 634 on a silver Hyundai with a normal life.
2: 10-4.

0: 589-12, your plate is clear, suspended 11-725, 2010 Honda out of Sacramento.
1: He was on the 450 weapon. The caller yelled a name and then hung up. And now license plate 9, Adam Queen Jones, 210.
2: Can we start CSI to front and O for injury photographs?
1: 1-off 33, check. Disconnected again.

54 Adam, Sony Adam, cover 20,001, Sunrise, and US 50 are vehicle front. We're hit. They're unable to see the other vehicle. Needs medical.

0: more of these moving organizations.
1: 45, Adam, you were low volume, but the

0: 5478. The RP is going to be in a gray Honda Civic. They're on the off ramp.
1: Phoenix on the 456 weapon. The male half in, possibly the male half in the call, is on formal searchable probation for carrying a loaded firearm.
0: Additional call says it's going to be northbound Sunrise, just north of 50. And looks like they're traveling westbound 50, going northbound Sunrise.

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0: 块缺的。It's probably related. I'm out to the Ford Focus on the wrong side of the road. The car is on South Balmain. But is that not a crash car on off ramp?
1: Are you guys ready for a field show up? Caller staying, male still in the complex. I'm trying to work on her apartment number.
2: Copy.
3: Watch them, Adam. Copy your plate.
2: Go ahead.
3: Hey, boy, Zebra Lincoln. 074 should be on the floor.
2: 10-4.
4: Sorry, that's all. Do you guys need the traffic blocked off anywhere?
5: Five PM. So far, you see everything handled.
2: 10-4.
3: 58457, there's two cars that are parked like on the east side of Sunrise going northbound. If you could just block that lane, the cars are coming off the freeway over there.

0: 18:45, you're on the line with her. Could you just confirm it's the right complex?
1: First time meeting. Say that one more time.
0: If you're on the line with her, can you confirm that it's Addy for the complex?
1: Yeah,

0: Five, three of them. It's five in a row.
1: Affirm. You need him, code?
0: Eight, four.
1: 10-4.
0: 5-3, yeah, just update. They stable, but they a little altered, so let's go cold, just precautionary.
1: 4.
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0: 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What's the last word of it?
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0: Copy, I have a VIN for you.
1: Go ahead.
2: 3636, guys, now.
1: Copy.
0: Nine, Robert Mary, 004935. And I'm looking at a Honda.
1: And that return's not on file. Actually, I'll give you there for now.

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Four vehicles left. Break. Two, three, four. Yeah, six.

0: Factory, Adam, can you start two B-boy tows for these two cars?
1: 10-4. Copy.
2: And, can I try it one more time on it?
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2: John Henry 2, Robert Charles 4, 30, 9, Robert Mary 004935.
1: TAC 28, still returning, not on file.
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0: 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Previous on the 415 weapon, not seeing any other flock scans either for the vehicle.
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0: I'm still trying to run the VIN inlets, but per auto check, it does return on a 94 Magna.

0: Probably that I'm 12 in GY5. Good. I'm assuming so, but are there any of your car over there? I'm assuming so, but are there injuries in the people in the car or you guys have over there?
1: Found. It's going to be for a stolen vehicle, a 2004 Honda Accord green and color sedan. License plate 9, John Edward Union, 420.

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Call 1725 for Glen Avenue and 1A. Only one caller on this. About 8 ago, they heard two possible gunshots coming from west of the 925. They were also hearing fireworks. 97 S1A.

0: William 32, can you show me on a separate 971 in front of the under round vault, please?
1: Yes, sir.
0: Can you attach a few plates for me, please?
1: Copy, go ahead.
0: 8 X-ray, George Frank 722. 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
1: Check.
0: Last plate is 8 Lincoln, Frank, Charles 674.

Alpha 45 and 46, I'll start you for 952-2850 33rd Avenue, 4B. Open line at 4, pushing 5 meters with music in the background and a possible baby. No history with this number. Somebody answers on multiple callbacks, but immediately disconnects. It's a 952-2850 33rd Avenue.

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1: Go ahead.
0: Yeah, well, that's locked. The West Mountain Heart, close to Bell, number 2 lane, full resort.
1: 45 Adam 12, your traffic was broken up 10 lane.
0: Yeah, we had that block. We're westbound Harden, come up the house, close to the road. Gonna wait for a couple more before we light it up.
1: Do you want the air?
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1: Copy.
2: For K93 to light it up.
0: Alright, 45. We're gonna light up here at Howl Park.
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0: K93, I'm close anyway.
2: Too late, split up.
0: We're going to be at Harden, Howell, Transmission Road.

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1: DUI 5, start of SFST is approximately 2:30 minutes ago.
2: 10-4. Copy. We're a stretcher for that 245 at 7735 Stockton.

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0: Is it the 2004 Honda Green Accord?
1: April.
0: The last four of the VIN is going to be 8585.
1: Dave from Deathmatch.
0: Copy.

0: 6-3, I'm going to copy the update. I'll be back over to the house.
1: Broad Avenue, the caller's uncooperative, saying she saw the person who stole her car. He's texting her saying, come to the house, I have your car.

0: Alpha 64 update. It's Alpha 245. It's going to be kind of like a misto vandalism to an Airbnb. A group of people came over, broke a window, sprayed some mace inside the Airbnb, but no assault. Everyone's going to be still on their way here in a minute.
1: 6-4 check. Confirming fire is not needed.
0: Yeah, negative. They can code 4.
1: Check.
2: Possibly related to the D4-415 weapon.
0: Six four, can you touch play for me?
1: 6-4, go ahead.
0: 6 Zebra, Yellow Boy, 414.
1: Okay. 6-4, plate returns clear current on a 2013 Acura, French Cordova.

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0: 44 Adam with the unit to cover 273-6, report on Ranchero, suspect possibly nearby.
1: Sorry, Adam, I can cover.
0: Copy.

0: 6-4, what's the call number?
1: Stop 6-4, call number 182-648-182-648.

0: Yep, 6-4, we're UTL, contact for responsible.
1: Yeah, we have a positive ID on the shoes and pants, if we could get those collected. And then we're good to take both of those guys for 924 or 211.

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1: White Nona, Jenny Lynn, 5 Lincoln Charles, Union 306, Orange Way, 1.
0: Copy.

0: Central Division's information from SSD on a possible armed suicidal subject last seen in the area of Garden Highway, West Alberta. 911 drives a blue 07 Chevrolet Silverado. The plate of 3873 Sam David Paul to Brian Abels, male white, 37, 6'2", 190, red hair, blue eyes. Last seen wearing a black baseball cap, olive Under Armour shirt, black or gray shorts, armed with possibly a handgun. It's information on a possible armed suicidal subject. The area of Garden Highway, West Alberta, when he called 911. Driving a blue 07 Chevrolet Silverado, 3873 Sam David Paul. To Brian Abels, male white, 37, 6'2", 190. Red hair, black baseball cap, an olive Under Armour shirt, black or gray shorts, possibly armed with handgun, 30-00-245.
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1: K-9-12, go ahead.
0: Yeah, I'm going to have unlock front door. Stand by for a couple.
1: Copy. 3 turns expired December of 2010. 2005 Honda with a release out of South El Monte. Clear expired February of this year, 2005 Infiniti with a release out of Sacramento.
2: Doctor, yeah, copy. I have another flight for you, Nevada flight.
1: Go ahead.
2: 285 Lincoln George David. I think the last 4 of the event.

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One Alpha 41, One Alpha 45, I'll search you for a 952, 24th Street, 2nd Avenue, 4A. It's been hearing a female screaming for help, no visual sounds only. 952 from 24th Street and 2nd Avenue.

4-4, Adam, start you for the 211 report. They're going to be at Mercy Folsom, occurred at Colom and Hermosa. A 6-8, Adam, unit to cover, start you for the 594 on 47th Street.

0: 931, Adam. Are we still on the line with the caller?
1: Negative.
0: Cap, and we confirm it's 7501.
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0: 31 Adam for me.
1: Go ahead.
0: There was no answer on callback. We're unable to confirm the address. All the info was through fire, though.
1: Copy. They drove right past us. We'll go 940 with them.
0: Copy.

Alpha 25, Alpha 24, and 242 in progress. 810 La Passes Avenue, apartment 3. There's a neighbor outside in 242 with three other residents. Female, white, 40s, 5'7", medium build, unknown clothing, no weapons. 242 in progress. 810 La Passes Avenue.

An affirmation, Central 927, pending 403-146th Street. Harpies, Mary 927, unknown white male and female trying to steal the son's electric bike on the French Quarter. The female was inside Harpy's house, but no description.

0: 1 Alpha 5 8 1 Alpha 5 9, searching for 952 California Place Apartments, 6635 Valley High, apartment 223. With open line mapping at 20 meters, with sounds of a female and a 415. We have history of 242 from this number at this 925. So 952, 6635 Valley High, apartment 223.
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0: 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Eleven Adam 12 Adam Welfare.
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0: 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Yes, sir.
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0: Northbound Wyatt from Libby Wyatt and Roosevelt Road on a truck, commercial plate 906 for Tom 6.
1: Confirming 906 for Tom 6.
2: 1100 northbound, Watt approaching airbase. Place going to be 9 David 6 for a John 4. It's going to be a silver Ford pickup truck.
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0: 1 Alpha 5 4 1 Alpha 5 5 Mr. 245 time element 4963 Mac Road 5B. Open line mapping at 41 meters. The complainant crying, saying they were assaulted by someone and a knife was involved. We're still trying for additional details. 245 time element 4963 Mac Road. Sam Patrick, copy.
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1: Can you start a snow cone fire for an email?

Yes, on the 245, we keep having intermittent phone contact with our complainant. Now back landline again, threatening to pistol whip someone. There's another party heard in the background whimpering. I'm still not able to get clear details as to what's going on.

0: Unit 3345 are complaining made multiple threats to shoot someone in the head with a crime or a background. 1 Alpha 5 9 lost 13 people.
1: Unit 3345, copy the update.

about 47 to start for 952-50 Park Vista Circle in 4C. It's open line at 15 meters. The sounds of buttons being pushed. There's history of 952 from earlier tonight as well. No answer on callback. 952-50 Park Vista Circle.

5'5" on callback. Our complainant was uncooperative, said he assaulted and pistol whipped the subject and then left him and refused to provide an apartment number. Description available of the possible victim was a unknown subject wearing white clothing with a blue

0: 503. I don't know if you already broadcast it, but do we have any history of this phone number?
1: Good shot. We're going to be on Watt and I-80 on 9 William Adam Lincoln 360.
2: Confirming 9 Boy Adam Lincoln 360.
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0: And so there's no one still in Peregrine either for the phone number.
1: Yeah, fact check.
2: Hey, Graham, just the one caller and no history.

0: 253. 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
1: Phone number negative, yeah, well.
0: Okay, we have two, looks like young juveniles in the back of the complex, kind of right in the middle. We're trying to make contact with them.
2: 253, copy.

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0: We can bring a car back here. Top 5-3, check.

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0: We're going to be at the In and Out on Madison. 9 William Lincoln Zebra, 461, on the black Chevrolet.
1: Copy.
0: All the vice.

0: 71 Adam, 78 Adam, 34459 in progress to 24-hour fitness, 9574 Micron. RB came to location, so the front door was unlocked. Can hear three subjects in the pool area and saw a subject with alcohol. No damage to the front door.
1: Hello, 10-4.
0: 10-4. 5-7 Adam, start you as well.

0: Allez, on y va.
1: Ten four. Units on the microphone call. RP is hiding in the studio and towards the back of the business.
2: 41-45-46 on the 952-2401 19th Street, apartment 506. Ed and I went open line. Addresses from a prior call. It was mapping within 109 meters. Female was telling somebody to get out of her apartment and then heard them say something about pulling a knife on them. 952-2401 19th Street, apartment 506.

0: But anyway, we're checking the interior. Our people, but
1: 10-4.
0: We got a couple of subjects in the bathroom. We're making announcements right now.
1: 10-4.

0: 57 from 53. Just stand by. We'll be there shortly.
1: Roger, Roger. They're compliant.
2: 7-8-0. That would be RP right now. Female we have detained right now. She identified as an employee at the location. Anybody? No, we're open.
3: Copy.
1: 5-3-5-7. Can you have the employee come here too? They're saying that she knows them and she allows them to be here.

0: 18-12-242 in progress on Jackson Street. We have BMA, heavy set, white shirt, unknown pants, was hitting a female who's on the ground, unsure if they're in a relationship. They're near Building 17.
1: Forty-one, 10-4, copy.
0: 10-4.

Units on the 242 in progress. The caller believes the subject's vehicle is a black Buick, license plate 9, Union Boy Zebra 860. They broke an alcohol bottle by the vehicle. And the caller is no longer hearing the female screaming.

0: 20 out of mine cover.
1: Copy.
2: Attention District 4 units, code 12 for 952, moving at the Raley's, 4690 Freeport Boulevard, 4A. Open line at 16 meters with sounds of shuffling. We have extensive history of 952 from this phone number. No answer on multiple callbacks. 952 pending, 4690 Freeport.

Alpha 36 to start. Alpha 31, I'm approved from writing on a 952-2701 Capitol Avenue. Plane advised a male is screaming loudly for the last hour. Sounded like he was in distress. Unknown what apartment it's coming from. 2701 Capitol Avenue.

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0: Kaiser Building alarm is going off, and there is a unsecured door on the north side. Could you give us a couple more and possibly Canada, please?
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0: 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The employee that called in this trespasser is inside the building. There are employees inside that building.
1: Copy. I'll give him a call.
0: 10-4.

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1: Go ahead.
0: Temporary Charles Victor 74, Frank 18. It's on that.
1: Copy.

0: 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There's no weapon.
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Information, East 415 Padding 9042 Kiefer Boulevard, unknown. Subject, baseball hat, black pants, banging on the front door, asking RP to call the police, he's still in the driveway. 5-4 Adam, units cover, I'll start you.

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0: 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I'm 5-4 Adam, units cover 602 in progress, 10830 Olsen Drive, a transient thunder blanket sleeping.
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2013 Alpha 16 on the 97 weapons call, 4151 East Commerce Way, suite, or apartment 100, Clinton Security. There's a male push the intercom button saying he needs help. There are two juveniles chasing him with guns and knives. Said that they're on the back path near the freeway. He's advised he's not seeing anything currently. It's a 97 weapons call, 4151 East Commerce Way.

0: He's on the 97 West call. It's like the male gave the name of Brian Lee McClan. Male, white, 40s, black knit cap, black t-shirt. No weapons were seen. 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
1: Two Sam Chill, 1 and 2.
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1: Right.
0: 10830 Olsen Drive will be with a vehicle. I'll give you a place shortly.
1: What kind of vehicle?
0: Black Honda Civic.
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0: Welcome to Yoni Eastern. I am Sam, Edward Boy, 458. The black SUV, I think CHP is the call-in. Driver's possibly passed out at the wheel. Can you send me one more?
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rental units. It has a call pending Explorer in Lincoln Village. It's a white Nissan Altima in the middle of the road. All doors are open. Hood is open. Appears to be abandoned.

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1: Negative copy, sorry, I'm flat out here.
0: Your plate is clear. Registration suspension February of this year, 2015 Honda Antelope.

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0: For that stranded vehicle, do you by chance have a vehicle description?
1: It was a white work trailer, but looks like it was disabled.
0: Important, thank you.

One Bravo 26, One Bravo 29 to start, same suit of copy for 952. 4724 Regulay Boulevard in 2A. It was a silent open line mapping here within 21 meters. No history with the phone number, no answer and callback. 952-4724 Regulay Boulevard in 2A.

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0: Sunrise and Pitch Gerald, 9 Henry George Sam, 941 on a gray Toyota with one qualified.

One Bravo 29 to start, One Bravo 26, I'm going to preempt you to start as well for 952-308 Graves Avenue and 2B. Caller's friend texted her 42 minutes ago, asked the caller to call police, and advised that her son was hurting her. The friend is Joyce Morris, female, female white, 76 to 79 years old, and the friend said that she cannot call police due to her son taking the phone away. The son is Johnny Clemen, male, black, 43. The caller did try to call the friend, and there's no answer. She had also texted saying, he's taking my phone and locking me in my room. 952-306 Graves Avenue and 2B.

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2: Street and W. William Street and 3B Boy. It's going to be on 19th, just south of W. Street. A black four-door sedan is parked the wrong way, and the male and a male driver is hunched over the seat. He's a male, white and Asian, wearing a black hat. He's facing the wrong way in between V and W on 19th Street. The caller does not think that medical is needed, thinks the driver is possibly intoxicated. 91 Racing Priority, 19th Street, W. William Street, 3B Boy.
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1: Bravo 48, I'm starting you with Bravo 33 for 502 19th Street and W. William Street and 3B. It's going to be on 19th just south of W. Black Porter sedan parked the wrong way with a male hunched over the driver's seat. Male, white, and Asian wearing a black hat. It looks like he is now getting out of the driver's seat and is halfway into the passenger seat. The caller thinks he's intoxicated.

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0: from the Sergeant across 2735 with injuries, 2451 Meadowview Road, Unit 1015 and 5A Adam. This information was via a Spanish translator. The caller said wife punched him in the face, kept yelling at the female, was not answering questions. He did advise he needed medical. The female punched him in the lip and his lip is bleeding. Stopped answering questions, then hung up. 2735 with injuries and 5A Adam, Sam 5 to copy and Sam 6 to copy cross.
1: Same time coming. Bravo 5A, we'll go, code 4 then.
0: Bravo 5A, check. Bravo 6 1 and 6 7 code 4.
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1: Row 32, 8 Henry William Paul, 098, clear, expired as of 8-12-21 on a 2002 Mitsubishi out of Patterson.

2 Bravo 5 8, we're receiving a duplicate call from a 16-year-old at this 925, advising that stepdad is hitting mom in the head. No medical. Stepdad's gonna be Julia. Male Hispanic 31 5 8, heavy build, wearing a red shirt and black shorts. No weapons.

2 Bravo 5-8. 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
3: Canon 11. Elk Grove is requesting a canine for a domestic call. There was one party that assaulted another with a bat. Sounds like they might be getting in. Sounds like they're following the vehicle now. Are you able to respond? Watch commander.
2: Confirm. En route.
1: Thanks.
0: We're okay, thank you.
4: Yeah, I can already copy.
1: Mm-hmm. 26 boy from Maine.

I got a MP hit from the name that you just ran, just making sure you saw it as well.

0: 775 to start 952-649-3478 Adams. It was an open line from a VoIP line. Nothing was heard in the background of 952s. On callback, it's a busy tone. 952 and 78 Adams. Sam 7 to copy.
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0: And 17 was 95.
1: 17 boy, go ahead.
0: Yeah, 8004 Albert Way.
1: I'm sorry, the address was a little 10-1 for me. Can you tell me?
0: Yeah, sorry, it's going to be 2921 Alberta Road. Yeah, with the white male adult.
1: Go for it.

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1: Yeah, just need to see if I have your photos for a bit.
2: Okay.
1: Are they available?
0: Hey, girl, we have some CSI logged on. 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
0: Let's use Richard and Vine. King, Paul, Edward, Adam, Sam, Yellow.
1: Yeah. Adam, Sam, Yellow returns clear

0: Code enforcement 147.
1: Code enforcement 147, go ahead.
0: So 147, can you clear me at Riza Avenue, please, and keep me logged in?

0: 551. Send me a copy of Harper Hills Way. Caller advised that his son will not making threats to him. We're now outside, and the son is still inside the residence. Advising both candidates for their operation and health. And the son's going to be an Asian male, 25 years old, 5'7", skinny build, wearing a white t-shirt and unknown color pants.
1: Six, one, stand my copy.
0: Step four.

a unit on the 415 family Harbor Hills. Claimant believes the son was breaking things in the house with a wrench and then said he was going to look for a knife, and that's when complainant and wife ran out of the house.

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1: Last unit, what is your identifier and what are you referring to?
0: Sam too, you copy?
2: Sam 2, that's definitely not my Sam 2.
1: This is SAC PD Channel 1. Is there a other agency, Sam 2, on this channel?

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1: Are you on here?
0: Negative, just hearing him now.

0: 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Can you attach a plate to my call? It's a gray Impala with the license plate 9 Lincoln Victor Mary 256.
1: 10-4.

0: Same five. There's no distress on that 9-5-2. Good for him.
1: Left on Marconi, approaching Watt, 9, King David Edward, 889, Silver Mazda SUV with 2. Code 4. 10-4. Any additional responding Harbor Hills code 4?

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Units to cover 602 on Fair Oaks. .1, I'll start you to cover on Fair Oaks.

69 Boy, start you with the unit to cover for 602 on Oak Landing Court. Caller just called back and advised the subjects are now inside of 8149 Visalia Way. Says it's a vacant property and that subjects broke a window with a rock to enter that vacant property. And 64 Boy, I'll start to cover 69.

Cobra 12 on proximity dispatch, 2015, I'm concerned you as well for a 273-5 in progress, 2075 West El Camino Avenue, number 587, Wendy Boy, building 29 in the apartment above the caller. They're hearing what sounds like a physical fight and things being thrown around. Residents are a female Hispanic 20s and a male Hispanic 20s, and they have a child that's 5 to 7 years old that lives there. 273-5 in progress, 2075 West El Camino Avenue, Wendy Boy.

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0: Bravo 7577 to start 952, 2000 State University Drive, 7B Boy. 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
1: Jennifer.

0: Sorry, we'll include you in the business. Everything's okay.
1: So far.
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3: 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Was unintelligible, mumbling, and stuttering. I did sound panicked, but was unable to get any words out.

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1: CSO 11, go ahead.
0: Can you put me on a 901 not involved? Looks like it's going to be three vehicles. I'm on Willerga and Galvis Drive. Go ahead and CHP. I'll see if there's any injuries.
1: Copy.

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1: Sorry, that's District 4, 33.
2: Go ahead and stop fire. We got one inside the vehicle that's trapped.
1: Copy that. 16.12 is en route until CHP can get there.
2: Copy. First vehicle is going to be license 7 David Mary Union 754. 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
2: One Bravo 31, one Bravo 32 to start. 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There's male looking into vehicles in the parking lot. He hasn't tried any door handles, but is looking into them. Male black, 60, 5'5", thin build, all black clothing, pulling a trolley behind him, no weapon seen. 927P, 12118 Restrict 3A.
3: Affirm.

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0: 47.1, unit to cover, same unit to copy. 415 weapon on Marconi Avenue. Complainant's son is holding a bat in his hand, threatening that he is going to, quote, do something. The complainant's at a neighbor's house now. Problem subject is still in apartment 23 with the complainant's husband.
1: Well, so, probably.
0: 10-4.

And for the 415 weapon on Marconi, the complainant confirmed the son has not hit anyone with a bat, he's just holding it. It sounds like he's making vague threats, nothing specific. He does not drive, so if he left, he'd be on foot. He's a BMA 27, 5'6", medium build, no shirt, blue shorts.

0: Bravo 26, what's that NIRS report number?
1: Bravo 26, report number for the NIRS is 182767, repeating 182767.
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46.12 I copy here in the area. Your complaint is going to be standing by the front entrance, multicolored shirt, blue shorts, husband and son are still inside the apartment.

The 16.12, I'm going to start you for a 13700 just occurred in District 2, Auburn and Walnut. We're still trying to get further. Complainant said her ex-boyfriend broke her nose and was burning her with a lighter. Same unit to copy. As soon as this just occurred, mail is now running towards McDonald's. That's going to be Auburn and Madison. He's a Hispanic male, 46, thin build, gray hoodie, blue pants, no weapons.

District 4920, pending at the AM PM Howell in El Camino. Elderly subject who's been driving around for several days and is lost. Family unit to copy the 920, please. At 16.2, 14.1, your complainant is driving a silver Fiat. We're trying to have her stop somewhere to meet you.

0: 45 by 1. It looks like our male subject with the bat is going to be in the north side of the parking lot, taking out the trash. He just sat down the back.
1: Copy, he sat down the bat.
0: And he just picked it up again, and he's walking back towards the apartment.
1: Get the air clear for the units at 4743 Marconi.
2: Code enforcement 142, check.
3: 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He set the back down. He's walking over to come talk to us. He's being compliant.
1: Copy.
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0: 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Can you show us that the address is going to be out with the DMA gray over black?
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negative air support available for the 13700 on Auburn. He burned her with a lighter on the arm, punched her in the face with a closed fist. She's complaining of tooth pain, but confirming negative medical. He was last seen on foot southbound toward McDonald's. Third District 4 unit, that can start for the 920 at Howe and El Camino.

A unit from any district to start for the 920. How can we help you? Sir, 1.1, I copy your AM. I'll start you for that 920. Thank you.

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0: We're UCL Go out here, and we have no way to call back the complainant. Scene clear, please. I'm north.

Bravo 5-8, coming back recently towed and restored on a 2001 Ford. Is it clear and is current registered on Creekside Circle?

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1: Determine last known location of the caller was at the 7-Eleven on Madison and Auburn.
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1: Twenty-one point affirm. It looks like last known location was the call would be at 7-Eleven Madison and Auburn.
2: All right, copy. She's not on scene. And are answering 221.
1: Twenty-one point affirm.
0: 3168, Officer Menley to control for a 981.
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0: Affirm, 981.
3: 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I don't need any more welfare checks. 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
0: Can you start a no-code fire for the male in our call? He's got Parkinson's, maybe a little bit of dementia, and diabetes. He's just a little disoriented and altered.
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0: Bravo 2-3 and 2-4 to start for 273 out of time elements, 3900 Roseville Road at the shelter. Female in the in with staff now saying that she was grabbed by her partner by the neck last night. Partner is currently inside one of the tiny homes. It's a 273 out of time element, 3900 Roseville Road, unit number 108. Sam, 2 to copy.
1: Yes, sir.

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1: Motor 7-1, go ahead.
0: 10th and R. Robert, 8 Zebra Queen David, 573 on a 4.

Bravo 64, Bravo 67, to start 952-4990, Stockton Boulevard in 60 Boy. It's an abandoned from the voice line from Wellspace Health. On callback and go to voicemail. We're going to try another business line. It's a 952 and 60 Boy. Same fix to copy.

0: branching. You know, it's Audible pending on Business Park.
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1: 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You're ready.
2: Go ahead.
1: Westbound Highway 80. I guess we'll be just a little bit east of Greenback Lane. And it's going to be 9 King Union, Libra 856.

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0: 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Is that confidential to Berkeley PD?
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0: Motor 95, your plate 8, Tom Robert Boy, 474, clear, expired 42 of 26, 2015 Ford, registered out of Folsom. Correction, has a release of liability, Oakmont Street, Sacramento.
1: Sacramento 471, could you clear me my last call, please, and keep me logged on, and show me en route to the impact call in the area, please?
2: Hi, copy. Confirming the one on Barry.
1: Yes.
2: Check.
3: Threatened the complainant that she was going to hurt the complainant with a knife, but no weapons seen. Famous GOA on foot towards the Taco Bell.
1: This one's down, I copy.
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0: Relay in the plaza. Out with 2, we're stable.
1: Motor 85,
2: 981. What's that traffic for motor 85?
1: Hey, firm for 981.
2: I want to call it not off.
1: Check.
0: Yeah. Kaiser about fire.
3: Four. Confirming, that's Kaiser Moore.
0: Dave.
3: 10-4.

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1: 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I'm okay.
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0: Motor 727, Adam Charles Paul 984, returns clear current 2013 Nissan out of Sacramento.
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0: line.
1: Excuse me quick, well.
0: Go ahead.
1: A better description of the suspect. It's going to be of a blue dress, black short hair with orange shoes, last seen headed westbound on Florence from the Taco Bell.
0: Jennifer.
1: We also have a good 211.
0: On the complaint, it slapped her when she asked for her keys back, and now her back is cramping. We're trying to get further now. 242 in progress, 3040 Scarlet Drive in 1A.
2: Tell me the copy.
0: Check.
1: Coming to the Sally's Beauty Supply.
0: Copy. And what was time lapse?
1: Probably 5 to 10 minutes.

0: into District 1 units. 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It was an open line mapping here within 11 meters. We heard muffled noises and talking in the background. On callback, voicemail was not set up. 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
1: That one is not me.
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0: units amount on the 242 on Sparrow Drive. The male is a friend, Jeff, unknown last, male, white, 30 to 40, unknown clothing, no weapons. The claimant and her daughter are here with their dogs as well. We tried to get further and the claimant disconnected again.
1: Denville wearing a black shirt, can hardly walk, and is walking westbound Fair Oaks. Currently in the bike lane. When the caller asked where he was going, he said he was trying to go to prison and that he was very tired. Same unit to copy.
0: Motor 83, I copy. Yielded at Los Robles.
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1: Yeah, Maryville and Los Robles, simple in the apartment complex just west.
0: Yeah, copy that. Motor 95, send me that call. Go ahead and stack this to me.
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1: 423, good, 235 out here, we got the mail in custody. 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
1: One audible on what avenue at the Sac Suburban Water District water tower location. And we had a video from 9 o'clock showing a subject in gray shirts, black pants, walking at a distance. They did speak to someone who gave proper code, or who said everything was okay, but did not have proper code. A 14-boy-2, a 15-boy-1, welfare check on Willerga.
2: For all 15, I copy the code 4 on tower 242 call. Can you go handle that 9-5-2?
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6: So there's an unknown subject standing in their backyard. We're still trying to get further.

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2: And just the 925 pending on Palm Avenue is going to be a 415. The complainant and her grandson are in a verbal 415 with the subject in their backyard. And the subject told them that he's there to steal from their shed.

0: 16/12, 415 on Palm Avenue. The female caller is making the subject sit down and not leave the backyard. So far, verbal only. And 16/12, the subject came through a closed gate, entered the shed, and has some of the complainant's property out of the shed. Negative air available.
1: Impact 26, I'm not getting anything back on the bike serial number.

0: at 16-12, just for info, the complainant initially said she's going to go get her gun, but then told the call taker she doesn't have a gun.
1: 40, he's wearing a black baseball hat, white t-shirt, blue jeans, walking northbound on foot, holding a rifle. Subject wasn't making any threats or pointing it at anyone.

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0: Walking northbound on foot, holding a rifle. Subject wasn't making any threat.

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Attention all units, special attention impact team on Berry Avenue. Information from Sheriff on a possible armed subject last seen around 9:37 this morning, walking northbound Power Inn Road from Florence. It's going to be a male, black, 30s to 40s, 6 foot, wearing a black baseball hat, white shirt, blue jeans. He was holding a rifle. He wasn't threatening anyone, and Sheriff is checking the area. Information on possible armed subject last seen at 9:37, walking northbound Power Inn Road from Florence Road. Black 30s, 6 foot black baseball hat, wearing a white shirt and blue jeans, holding a rifle, not threatening anyone. Back to be clear, 9:47, information only.

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0: 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Can you show me the inhaled regarding a 981 at El Camino at Grove for a test subject that's out on the roadway, just laying down in the gutter?
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0: 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It was mapping her then 8 meters, quick hang up with nothing heard, no history, and no answer on multiple callbacks. 952-480 El Camino Avenue in 2C.
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14.2, 15.1, 602 with the AM/PM at Willerga in Alberta. 14.1, 17.1. 484 in progress at Winco on Alberta. There's a two subjects concealing merchandise. They're about to check out. One of your subjects has a pocket knife in his front left pocket. BMA late 30s, tall build, black shirt, blue jeans.

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0: After many attempts of trying to get my test subjects out of the roadway, he continues to lay in the gutter. We got him to the best of the side that we can, however, we're not going to babysit him. Go ahead and clear us. No RIPA, I don't know.
1: Motor 85, check.

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2: 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Additional units needed.
1: 225, 2007 Hyundai with a release of liability out of Sacramento.
3: Main parking 10, can you start me a unit?
4: Copy, are you civil right now? The 6 have a voice. I'm sorry, sir, Avenue. Parking 10, are you stable or you need a code?
3: I'm stable. I just have a VFA interpretation.
4: I copy.
5: Flight 6, can you clear me from this call in Orissa and put me on a park check? Same location, please.
1: Check, is Flight 7 clear and on that park check with you as well?
5: Yeah, that sounds good. Thank you.

0: Bravo 5-5 and 5-8. From the female, half advising that the husband 242'd her and poured beer on her. His name's Hector, male Hispanic 40s. Black tank top and blue shorts, no weapons. There is a baby crying very loudly in the background.
1: Two seven two to control. Are you near your computer? I sent you a call to copy.
2: Yeah, give me a second.

0: 45.1, 47.1, 917A at Chelsea Road and Sebastian Way.
1: Check. There's only one unit available in District 2 right now. Are you okay with me crossing?
2: No, I can wait for District units. We just need to address this because we can continue all day with him basically requesting services or an evaluation.
1: Check.
3: The apartment. We're still getting further. 2735 in progress in 4A Adam. Stand for the copy.

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1: Pop 15, go ahead.
0: I'm going to be on the eastbound I-80 exit at Madison. It's going to be a white Scion 8, Lincoln William 894. Could you

Bravo 4-4 and 4-5. The female's going to be Leonia. Female, black 50s. Headband, maroon shirt, gray sweatpants, and blue Crocs. Also grabbed the caller's arm when she was trying to get into the door. The caller has it on video.

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2: Progress reads like a 245 at the Safeway gas station, Dewey and Madison. A male ran up to another male who was using crutches, took the crutches from him, and started hitting him. A white male, 30s, 5'11", 175, black hat, gray tank top, dark gray and black shorts, black tennis shoes.
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0: And at 3:45, we got the subjects on camera. They're going to be just under some trees on the north side of the parking lot.
1: Copy that, thank you. And sounds 14.1, 17.1, wind pole loss prevention has your subject CTH.
2: Subject boy, I'm on
1: 7-4.

0: Trump.
1: Copy that. You have multiple units en route. Do you need them, code 3?
0: Negative. I'll advise.
1: Copy. You'll advise.
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0: District 1, Sammy Atabi, a welfare check pending on Crucible Lane, possible 207. Complainant got a call from his daughter saying that her boyfriend 594'd her car, took some documents, and took her child without permission. The boyfriend is not the biological father of the child, and there's no custody order. We're still working on further for the time frame and more info.
1: Union 685 returns clear currents 2008 Mercedes out of Potterville. And correction, it does have suspended registration effective 7/6/26.

0: 16 by 12. Can you start you for the welfare check on Crucible Lane? Call taker's trying to call the daughter directly to get more information.
1: Hey, Bravo Five, can you do a call back? Because there's no one coming to the door. There's no answer, and it's all quiet.
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0: 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Did you want additional to continue?
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0: 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Can go for it.

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0: Bravo 58, that plane's coming back clear current to a 2025 Volkswagen out of Sacramento.
1: X6,
0: go ahead.
1: It'll be Norva, Adam North, and Palm Way, and we'll be in route to that 500 Capital Mall call.

the unit sent out to the welfare check on Crucible Lane. We spoke with your daughter. She advised there was that 13700 incident last night with a boyfriend. He took the child this morning without the permission to the daycare, and she was able to confirm that the child is safe at daycare now.

0: 41 Boy 1, unit to cover 602 at the old Twin Peaks restaurant on Howe.
1: Boy 1, custody for once.
0: Copy.
2: 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Is that accurate? And do you want me to clear out your previous stop at Marysville and Arcade?
3: Yes, I'm clear of 83's stop and of the Los Robles with one with Tom Nora. And motor 95 is clear as well.
2: Tom 80, check.

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0: 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RO of the vehicle has a DBRO against them at that location. We're going to be checking the area for them.
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1: .41, when's it paying for warrants? 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

0: Form Bravo 23 to start. Additional unit needed. Sam through the copy for 927P. 1313 Los Robles Boulevard, Suite A and 2B Boy. It's a vacant 925. Subjects broke the fence gate to the front yard and broke a window and door on the house. One male and one female with two dogs with them. I'm like, I think they're planning on squatting inside of the 925. We're getting further descriptions. 927P, additional unit needed. 1313 Los Robles Boulevard and 2B.
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0: 55, what was the time on this call? 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
1: To copy, only one unit available for 952 at 1015 Arcade Boulevard, number 17 in GB Boy. Caller keeps screaming, take this by the jail, please. The caller copying here within 28 meters. We do have history with the phone number for call in the same circumstances at the same 925. Officers responded and found it was a 9-year-old autistic child on the phone on that previous call. 952 1015 Arcade Boulevard in GB.
0: Sam, do you copy that call? We can start, at least our first officer.
1: Sam, please, sir.
0: And Sam, so we can cross this meeting, please.

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1: Marduk, go ahead.
0: G15, I think we see the victim on camera. She's sitting on the curb on the sidewalk outside the 76 station, right? She appears to be light-complected, BFA, wearing a maroon shirt, probably gray sweatpants and green Nike shoes. She keeps clutching the back of her head.
1: 10-4. BMA 20s, then build, coming out of the trailer parked in the driveway.
2: Charles 722, return clear, expired as a 4/2/2013 Kia out of Sacramento.
1: I'll call back. Someone answered. There's deep background noise and then the line disconnected. 952 at 5500 Parkfield Court in 4A with no units available.

on Bravo 47 and on Bravo 48. I'm going to search you for the 952, 5500 Parkfield Court, for a 2 Sanford to copy. 901 abandoned, 24 meters, just background noise, and the line disconnected.

an attention district for units 2 Sanford to copy another 952 at 7009 Catlin Way in 4C. It was a 911 abandoned from a resident on multiple callbacks from the voicemail. We have no history at the phone. 952 at 709 Catlin Way in 4C, 2 Sanford to copy. And 2 Sanford, I copy your message.

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0: S. Sam and 20th on 7 Victor Ida Tom, 678 on the Tesla.
1: Motor 717, Victor Ida Tom, 678, returns clear current, 2016 Tesla out of Elk Grove.
2: Motor 85, traffic stop.
1: Motor 85, go ahead.
2: Rio Linda and Ford on a 7, Adam Henry Henry, 452.
1: Motor 857, Adam Henry Henry, 452, returns clear current, 2011 BMW out of Sacramento.

0: name from 47 Blood. Is there a location for where that female was sitting?
1: Looks like she was mapping on the most west sidewalk in front of the station, accessed possibly by Fulton Avenue.
0: Copy. We're out with her right now.
1: 10-4.
2: Fire's on the way, correct?
1: Hey, firm. Are they clear to enter?
2: Yeah, they are. She's got a pretty good laceration in the back of her head.
3: One Bravo 6-7 and one Bravo 6-4 to start. 2-6 to copy. A 952 at 5900 Riza Avenue, apartment 253 at the Regency Apartments. It was a brief open line mapping 6 meters. There's a female crying really hard from a distance, and that was all the call taker was able to hear. No answer on callback and no old 952s. Correction, one old 952 in history. 952 at 5900 Riza Avenue, apartment 253.
0: Same 6 to copy.

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1: 47.1, go ahead.
0: For V1, it's going to be an unknown male suspect who took off in the vehicle northbound Fulton. He's apparently driving a red sedan. It's going to be a Toyota.
2: All right, if you guys want to cover the back, I'll make entry through the front here.
3: All right, Weaver's going to go up front with you. Okay, man, can we get the beeper? We're going to force some entry in this place.
1: Copy, beeper's on. From RJ, we have it on camera. It occurred at 10:23 hours. We're searching cameras now.
4: Your call was upgraded to a 945. The male involved in the 415 is now having a seizure. The female in the room called in and requesting medical for him.
3: Make an announcement. We'll keep you updated.
1: Copy.
2: Hey, Walker, we're in the lower level. You can come around to the front.
1: Copy.

0: 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I copy your out with subject.
1: Go for 47 boy. Do you still need to give code?
2: No, you just come take your foot out.
3: Main copies. Additional units responding to Fulton and Arden can reduce.
0: You copy.
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3: 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What was the rest?
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0: Q Queen and 20th on 9 Sam John Victor 391.
1: Motor 71, check. Motor 71, 9 Sam John Victor 391, clear, expired as of 3/12/26, 1998 Toyota, pendant, correction, release of liability out of Sacramento.
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5: El Camino and Evergreen 8, David Boy King, 850. Ready, Pat?
1: Check.
2: Copy.
6: Yeah.
2: 16 Boy, you're muffled. Say again.
5: The victim is positive. The vehicle is a Toyota.
2: Ten four. Negative. I'll check them.
7: And 5-5. Just if we could try and have a continuous callback on her, on the female half.
2: Affirm.

0: information units for the 215. Her Arctic vehicle was last seen by them at 10:24 hours heading eastbound Alta Arden from Fulton.
1: That was where we ended up. Sorry about that.
2: Convener, the grass area of the school, there's a BMA 40 to 50, 6 foot, has a white van with them and drilling out a community mailbox, sorting through the mail.
1: Okay.

Motor 95, your Nevada plate, Henry Ida, Lincoln, Lincoln, George, returned clear, expired as of 10/22/21 on a 2017 BMW. Tom 80, 838-49, X-ray 3, returned clear, expired as of 131-26, 2014 Nissan, pending master out of Rio Linda.

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3: engine 14 is 906.
1: Oh, 33, check. Motor 958, Nora Ida Henry 718, clear, expired as of 1/22/26, 2020 Nissan out of Sacramento.
4: South Area Unit, just be advised, District 4 is working at 215. The suspect vehicle scanned about 20 ago going southbound Howe from Arden. It's a red-colored Nissan Sentra, plate of 9 X-ray Henry Lincoln, 132, red Nissan Sentra.

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0: UTL, back in service.

0: general units information from SSD to be on the lookout for a 215 occurred at Arden Way and Fulton Avenue in the county. Vehicle is a res 2026 Nissan Sentra, plate of 9, X-ray Henry Lincoln 132. The vehicle was last standing on Flock southbound Howe Avenue from Arden at 1028. They didn't mention any weapons being involved. Again, information only on a 215 vehicle last seen on Flock scanning southbound Howe from Arden at 1028. Vehicle is a red 2026 Nissan Sentra, 9 X-ray Henry Lincoln 132. Factory clear, 1050.
1: Male left, last seen on foot westbound.

0: 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I'll call in.
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1: 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Status is none issued.
3: Motor 84, traffic stop.
1: Motor 84, go ahead.
3: Camino in green on 95338, Victor 2. No read back.

0: and update for the 215 vehicle per DOT cameras. It continued southbound Howe from Northrop at 1032.
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2: Bravo 23, the VIN returns to a plate of 7, Charles Ida Union 493, clear, expired as of 9-28-22 on a 2003 Chevrolet, has a release of liability out of West Sacramento.

0: This is 5-22-97 Tenaya Circle Parkway. The male has been living in a black sedan, yelping inside.
1: Please.
0: Copy.
2: Guard in 2B. There are 6 subjects here, male and female, black, 20 to 30s. They're near a black Dodge, unknown plate, shooting paintballs at signs on Los Robles Boulevard, side of the park, east side near Marysville Boulevard. The caller's at a distance, staying away from them. We're advising rangers as well. 415 Weapons, 3271 Marysville Boulevard and TV.
3: Yes. Since you told me, I copy that. Sam, did you say the east side?
2: Abram.
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0: like the Cleveland detaining, and we'll be in Rochdale. We'll be getting mileage 0.0.
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0: 5, are you 7, vehicle stop? Sunrise and White Rock, California, 72781 Sam 3 on a white, I think it's a GMC or Chevy van. Unknown, all of us.
1: 10-4. And 5-7, it's returning clear, expired on a 2010 Chevy out of Sacramento. A release of liability to Lloyd Johnson from November of 24.
2: Motor 7-1, car stop.
1: Motor 7-1, go ahead.
2: Has Ali and 21st, 9, Adam, Zebra Adam, 876 on a Toyota.
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1: Stand by 1. Motor 7-1, what was your cross with 21st? Motor 7-1, what was your cross with 21st?
2: Jazz Alley.
1: Check. Unit with the plate, go ahead.
3: Temporary plate, Edward Charles 02 John 37. Should come back to a Dodge.
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4: 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It was a 9-1 abandoned, mapping 9 meters. The only history we have is of 952s, and we got straight to voicemail and call back, and we were unable to leave a voicemail. 952 at 2902 South Meadows Place, apartment A, 275 to copy.
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3: 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She can see on the camera that he's asleep in the front room.
1: 4719 Adam Zebra Adam 876, returning clear, current 2009 Toyota out of Sacramento. Motor 95, your 978 returns to the last of Rombi. Status is suspended, except in course of employment, 16073 VC, effective 1/21/23. Reason for is listed as accident. Route 28, the temporary plate of Charles 02 John 37 returned clear.
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2: He wanted to 902A shoot himself. Unknown if he lives alone. Unknown any mental health issues.
3: Information, District 2 Unit 713-700, just occurred pending on Garfield Avenue. Originally was a 901 abandoned on callback. Caller stated that X came in, 242'd her, and then took the grandmother's vehicle.
2: Arancha units, 952 open line pending on Gonzalez Way.

0: 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Can you show us with the recent location at the bus stop?
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2: Tip caller's door in. Caller is advising he has a gun in the drawer. We're still getting further. 927 in progress, 6800 Park Riviera Way in 4C.
3: Just in progress.

0: 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Lost sight on cameras of the vehicle. Possibly turned westbound, Hurley from Howe at 10:30 hours.
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you know, just wanting 97 in progress. Caller's advising that his daughter is 906 as well. The male subject is going to be standing in the front, no longer kicking the door. Caller's advising his gun is still in his drawer.

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1: Check. Motor 85, 4, Frank Zebra Lincoln, 985, return is clear, expired as of 5/24/25 on a 1999 Toyota. Has a tenant master out of Sunnyvale. Motor 85, temporary plate, Edward David 40, Victor 00, returns clear current 2020 Acura out of North Highlands.

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1: We're going to be at Heritage and Arden, possibly do that with that vehicle. It's going to be at the Shell's gas station.
0: Copy.
1: It's going to be the correct plate. Can't tell it's going to be the correct plate. It's going to be at pump number 7, facing northbound. Go ahead and pull them behind it all over here.
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1: .6412, it's unoccupied, might be in the food mart.
0: 10-4.
1: Do we have any description on suspects?

0: Well, can we get a description of the suspect, please?
1: Fourth envoy, can you advise on that? Just whatever you have from her.
0: .12. I don't know if I'm getting out, but can we get a description, please?
2: 46.12, I copy. I'm sorry. I haven't been given a description. I'll try and see what I can find.

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1: And Arctic unable to get it.
0: No.
1: I copy units resume at 1116. Arctic unable to get a description.
2: Yep, Gamers here. We're going to be checking.
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1: Moving.
2: Over.
1: 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Additional units responding to Heritage and Arden can cook for.
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1: 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Go ahead.
0: Subject got into a red Honda, plate 9, John, Zebra, yellow, 247. Looked like he went westbound on Arden.
1: Affirming, it's a red Honda, not a red Tesla.
0: Yeah, affirm. He got into the passenger side. Somebody else picked him up.
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1: 10-4.

0: information in the south units. Looks like Norris had a 215 occur, and the subject has gotten... Looks like he's going to be in a different vehicle that just scanned out westbound 12th and MLK at 1101 hours. It's going to be a red Honda, plate of 9 John, zebra yellow, 247. I believe all they have is that the suspect got into the passenger seat, so that vehicle must have been his ride out of the north area. He was a BMA.
1: Five Edward Charles Robert 668.
2: 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Motor 715 Edward Charles Robert 668 clear current 2003 Honda out of Sacramento.

0: 28. I'm UTL for that. The call over on Arden 23 can code 4. Then can you put me 906 on the 415 at Hobby Lobby?
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0: Check. 2 Bravo 15 starting you for a 952 at 3611 Truxell Road and 1A. It's an open line, sounds like possibly in a pocket. We were unable to tell if there's a stress or not. Mapping here within 25 meters, no history with the phone number, and voicemail not set up on callback. 952-3611 Truxell Road and 1A.
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3: We have the Wells Fargo on El Camino in North State.
4: Correction, we're at 1500 West L.
5: Well, that Honda just scanned southbound Mariposa and Antelope.
6: Mont 12, I copy.

The units on Channel 1, just be advised that for District Force 215, for the vehicle that the suspect got into at Arden and Heritage, it just scanned southbound Mariposa at Antelope. That's going to be a red Honda. Plate is 9, John Zebra Yellow 247. Suspect is going to be a passenger in that vehicle. Southbound Mariposa at Antelope.

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3: Information in District 4 units have a 952 pending on Bell Street. Female caller gave location. It was a poor connection. Was stating something about someone that was there that wasn't supposed to be there.

6, Tubeloid 12, the 97 Falconer Way. 20-year-old RP came home, saw the upstairs vacant unit with the door open, screen doors open, and the light is turned on at the vacant property. No one is supposed to be inside that unit.

Information all units will be returning to normal operation. 6 and 7 will be on channel 3. 6 and 8 will be on channel 3. 5 and 7 will be on channel 4.

0: in Lot 12. That vehicle just scanned eastbound Old Auburn at Sylvan.
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0: Lot 12, correction, it's going to be westbound Old Auburn, not eastbound.

0: 15.1. They're going to be Auburn and Green Bay.
1: He is now behind that red Honda. I don't have a location yet.
2: Top 15, Citrus Heights isn't with it, but I am. We're going to be westbound Auburn at Halifax. We're going to be signaling to make a northbound turn on Halifax.
3: Bravo 19, call number 182950, repeating 182950.
4: Citrus Heights is not with the vehicle, it's actually Pop 15. He saw it going opposite direction. Correction, he is with it, Auburn and Halifax.

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1: 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Look by somewhere.
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1: 15.1, there was wind interference. I think I copied detaining the passenger now.
0: Passenger.
1: I copy. He's detained.

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0: Thunder 85, 57926, SAM 3 returns clear currents, 2022 Ford out of Schaumburg.
2: Sixty 12, we just got an update that the owner of the apartment complex is en route to the location on foot. ETA 3 minutes wearing a pink shirt, light colored pants.
3: 60.12, I copy that with you right now.
2: Thanks, sir.
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4: 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Units resume, 1141.
5: 43.2 with an update on his 215.
4: 43.2, go ahead.
5: Per video from local business near the original scene, the suspect was driving the vehicle the whole time, right? There appears to be a 415 in the vehicle in which our victim was a passenger of. The victim jumps out of the car, and after the 415 walks to the 76 station, which is our original dispatch address, break. From camera I reviewed, I cannot confirm Suther's description due to the quality video. Per video, it doesn't look like a 215, more like a 415 possible DV.
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21 Boy, start your unit cover for 920 on Woodhaven Avenue. Call advice, there to go, an elderly black female in her 70s was at the location, seemed lost and confused. Knocked on the caller's door and tried opening the door. She was described as thin, wearing a black jacket, blue jeans, and white shoes. CM unit copy.

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2: 273-5 in progress. 3374 Massimilos Way and 1A Adams and 1A Copy. Call our next girlfriend. We're in a 242. The ex-girlfriend's still on scene. We're getting further description. 273-5 in progress. 3374 Massimilos Way and 1A.
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1: If there's no weapons involved, caller's currently in the bathroom. 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The ex-girlfriend's dad and grandma are also 906. The caller does not live here.
0: We were unable to get all the info before the line disconnected.

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1: One Bravo 4 7 and 1 Bravo 4 8 start to a 952-6958 Treasure Way and 4C2 Sanford to copy. It was a 9-1 abandoned mapping 13 meters. Call back, we got no answer, but we did leave a voicemail. We have history as a phone number for 242s, 415, 273, and 2735. 952 at 6958 Treasure Way and 4C2 Sanford to copy.
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1: What was your cross with Rio Linda? 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

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Need additional unit to clear an assist for a 952 at 2840 34th Avenue and 4B to Sanford to copy. It was a pretty open line, mapping 19 meters. The only thing the call taker heard was a male saying, "What are you doing?" is all they heard. 952 is 2840 34th Avenue and 4B. Need additional unit to clear an assist.

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2: Motor 835, Yellow David Top. 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
0: Linda and Carmelita, 49154 Union 1.
1: 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Tom 80, 49154 Union 1 returns clear, expired as of 1/31/25, 2010 Toyota, pending master out of Citrus Heights.
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2: And Tom 80, I'll have a traffic stop when you're ready.
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1: Motor 83-8, William Charles Henry, 460, returned clear, expired as of 5-26-25, 2011, Mitsubishi, out of Sacramento. Tom 87, John Yellow Union, 681, returned clear, expired as of 2-18-26, 2015, Lexus, out of Antelope.
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3: 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And the third is Georgia. Robert, X-ray George, 0822.
1: Impact G3 check. France, 2015, Toyota out of Sacramento.

0: And it's X-23. It's going to be VMR. They're just exchanging information.
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2: Yellow shirt, gray sweatpants, orange and black backpack. 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
1: Six five boy one and 6-7 boy two, I copy you 97. We've got a call back from the female saying the son is walking towards Nicholas Park. Ma'am, the caller is now mapping at 46th Street and Ladone.
2: Yeah, 6-7 boy 2, I'm out there with them.
1: Copy. Information as of a 415 Green Tree Drive, caller's former roommate, homeless, BFA, 54. Pathway 922 arrived on foot, refusing to leave location is outside the caller's window.

0: 3389 Robert David Della 655 Clear Currents 2005 Nissan out of Sacramento.
1: Message District 5 units getting a 952-7211 Freeport Boulevard's open line. 9-5-2-7-2-1-1-3-4. 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

0: Potential District 4 units, getting a 952-22 Lake Vista Court in Forest City. It was an open loan. Sounds of possibly a pocket-dial conversation heard in the distance. Call taker couldn't hear any distress, couldn't make out if any distress was heard. So 952-22 Lake Vista Court, 4C, Sam Ford, copy.
1: Copy.

0: Attention District 5 units getting a 952 10 Ferncliff Court. Came in abandoned from a VoIP line. We have one previous 981 from the phone. There is a hazard associated with the address. Unknown if this is the subject involved. 952 10 Ferncliff Court, abandoned from the VoIP line. Sam 5, copy.
1: Sam 5, copy.
2: Ready was 10-1 due to the 1. Do you have the subject?
3: 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He's in the car right now. We're talking with him.
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1: 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It's a OA GMC registered on 53rd Avenue.
2: Bravo 28 and 23 to sign on across 2735 in progress. 2810 Gateway Oaks Drive, Unit 105 and 1B Boy. It's going to be a 914 constant. He advised that his boyfriend was physical 2 days ago. And he just texted the caller that he hit her again about 2 hours ago. And he has her phone. Their son might be at the 5 as well. This is a possible address for them. Looks like male half was arrested for 2735, but is out now. It's a 2735 in progress and 1B boy. Sam, want to copy?
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0: extremo me copy.
1: 521 Ferncliff, we are getting one of the area residents calling in saying that the subject on the hazard is outside threatening people. Subject is James Weissel, male, white, 36 to 37, 5'8", medium build, no clothing description. Still haven't been able to get a hold of the person. Not they're called in the 952 though. It is 415 duped into the 952, 10 Forcliff Court, 5C.
2: 2950.

0: 21 Boy, start you with the unit to cover for 917A on North Crest Circle.
1: The subject last week took off from Swain's after a DV and ran across the freeway, so he's probably going to flip that again if he sees us.
2: I copy.
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1: Attention District 5 units, sitting at 242 in progress, 7511 Mandy Drive and 5B Boy. Caller saying the dad attacked the brother. No medical be requested. The dad is Marcus Williams, senior, male, black, 52, 5'4", heavy set, no shirt, wearing sweatpants, no weapons involved. It's 242 in progress, pending, 5B, 7511 Mandy Drive, Sam 5 to copy, pending call.
2: Sam 5, Kevin.
1: Further than that, 242, the dad and the brother have been separated, but both still 906. Sorry, just for 5 units, I can clear and respond for this 242.

0: 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Sam 4 to copy cross. Chief 48, you can code 4. 5-9.
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0: Check 5-9, I'll add you. 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
0: Probation Edward 7, go ahead.
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0: Motor 84.
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0: Motor 84, go ahead.
2: Linda and Lampasas on 8, Victor Ocean Charles, 971. Hurry back. Anybody coming to 44?
1: Copy, subject detained additional to Hillsdale, can code 4.
2: We can resume on air, too, please. Thank you.
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0: responding to that 952 on Ferncliff. We're getting a 14 weapons now, same location. Neighbor calling in saying that the neighbor is harassing you and waving a wrench around in the backyard. An upgrade to a 14 weapons call.
1: Chambo, copy. We got three units on, right?
0: Offer.
1: Copy.
2: 521 23rd Avenue for a tow. I'm stable.

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0: 8, Paul Charles Nora, 386, it's eastbound El Paso Road at Northgate. Want to go?
1: Bravo 34 for 952 at 809 8th Street. Caller was slurring, saying that a male was hitting everybody. There was someone else in the background saying, I guess, talking to the subject, and the subject was saying, no, it's not all right, and then the line disconnected. They mapped here within 10 meters, said the issue was on H. Henry Street.
2: Response and expo on 8 Lincoln Boy Adam 186.

0: 26. That's a good hit. 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
2: CISO's 20's call was a 920A. It's now turned into a 415 on Butano Drive in District 4. Boy, 26 Boy, straight for 917A on North Crest Circle.

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0: We're meeting behind an occupied tank, 51, South Amarillo at Bell. Place going to be 8, Paul Charles Nora, 386. It's a white Hyundai hatchback.
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0: We're not committed. We're going to be at the red light, southbound Rio Linda at Bell.
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2: K9 7 Charlie from the Academy.
0: Okay, here you go. We're southbound Rio Linda, approaching Chesty.
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0: Have a dog in out, or would you like assistance?
2: SPD K9 from SSO K9 7. If you are close to Rio Linda, go and assist. I'm coming from the cabin.
0: All right, still southbound Rio Linda, passing north. Following all the rules of the road. Windows are pretty dark, 10 minutes coming out. It's
5: 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We're going to check to see if the female checked out.
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0: Linda and Grant, so to keep going southbound. We got one SPD unit with us.
1: Copy. And confirming it's the fact that he can hang with you?
0: I think it looks like just one of their patrol units.
1: Copy.
0: We've got about 3 SPD units with us. We'll go ahead and light it up here in a second. We're reeling in south.
1: Copy. Air clear for POP 15, reeling in south.
0: And it just blew the stop sign. We're going to be going westbound south. Let's go ahead and call it pursuit. We're going to be through a second stop sign south and Altos. Speed 350, no traffic.
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7: Pop 1 Sam monitoring.
0: Continuing westbound approaching Taylor Street. Speeds are going to be 60, no traffic. Alright, through the stop at Taylor, we're going to have good felony evading. Speed's going to be 50, no traffic, approaching Norwood. We're going to be northbound Vern Street, no traffic. Westbound, crashing eastbound Kessler, still no traffic. Upper eastbound Kessler, going to be going southbound, crashing northbound Taylor. One car for traffic, yielding, speed 30. Still northbound Taylor, approaching Grand. Speed's going to be 65, no traffic. Going to be through another stop sign, westbound Grand. Speed's going to be 40, no traffic. We're coming up to a red at Norwood. It's going to be going northbound Norwood through the red. We're going to have two cars for traffic there yielding. Speed 30. Okay, we're northbound Norwood approaching Interstate 80. It's going to be through the red. One car for traffic. Speed 40. We're going to call westbound 80. Okay, we're going to do westbound 80, speed 50. Going to be light traffic.
1: Copy.
0: The speed. We're going to be a westbound, passing North Gate. Speed's 100.
1: Copy.
0: Traffic lights and yielding.
1: Copy.
0: So westbound, passing North Gate here. Speed's 90. Traffic lights and yielding.
4: 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I'll show the call there, but you need to switch over to our channel 3.
2: Copy.
0: Going to be westbound here. At the truck, so it looks like we might be taking an exit here. Speeds are 95.
7: Motor 83, car stop.
3: Motor 83, go ahead.
0: But now, light yielding, never mind, back on the freeway. Westbound, speeds are 90, traffic light and yielding.
6: 242, Jessica, climbing on Arden Way at 7-Eleven.
0: And Pop 15, we're going to be westbound still, approaching Interstate 5. Traffic light yielding, speed 110.
1: Negative air source.
0: Pop 15, looks like we're going to be taking the exit here at Interstate 5. Looks like going possibly south here towards Los Angeles.
1: Copy south on I-5, negative air, unless you want free speed to launch.
0: Northbound, we're still with it, speeds are 50, everyone's light and yielding.
1: Do you want air to launch from Auburn?
0: Affirm, and we're right behind it, speeds are 45, northbound, I-5, passing Arden Boulevard, traffic is getting a little... Arena, correction. Traffic is getting a little moderate here. Everyone yielding. Pop 15, the car's beginning to smoke. Looks like one of the tires is giving out here. And just lost a tire here by Arena Boulevard. Still going northbound. I-5.
1: Copy.
0: Traffic lightened up, yielding.
8: CD units for Canon 11. Let me pass you guys, please.

0: And we are still northbound here on I-5, passing Del Paso Road, Caesar 80, traffic light and yielding. It looks like we're taking Del Paso Road here, exit, everybody yielding, 70 miles an hour.
1: CM2, if we got canine resources with canine 11 and canine 1, I'm going to need only keeping 2-5 and 2-4, or the first two SCD units. All other SCD units need to back out of that pursuit.
2: Check. All units other than Bravo 24 and 25 need to back out of SSC's pursuit. SAM2 will advise SSC as well. I'm not sure most of the units are on our channel right now. They're on channel 1.
1: Okay, copy.
0: We're approaching El Central and K-9, go ahead and take over.
3: Copy that.
1: Sam, should I copy? Anybody that's not, our first two units needs to back off, though, and reduce. Per the watch commander, you guys need to back off and reduce, and then we'll prepare for a perimeter.
3: Intro. We'll try and take K-9.
4: Yeah, there's one more behind me if you want to hit it.
3: Copy. We'll see which way it goes right here.
4: Okay, I don't
3: want to
4: open up
3: from one. I'm right behind you guys.
4: Okay, we're southbound Westland Parkway, 40 miles an hour, no traffic. He's swerving all over the road trying to avoid the pit. I-35 passing Clubhouse Drive. No vehicles in pit.
2: They said that they still only have one unit of theirs there.
1: Affirm, we have two canines, their unit, and then I authorized two other district two units besides K-9 to be in it. Can trail and create a traffic break, and other additional units can be prepared for a perimeter.
3: Copy.

0: Parkway. So you found Westlake Parkway. K9-1 from 11, where are you at?
1: I'm number 4 in this stack here.
0: Alright, work your way up here. We're eastbound.
2: Copy. You're running.
3: Copy, one running. Speaker's back on.
2: 28, he's going to be running eastbound. The dog's with him, and it looks like they're detaining.
3: Check.
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Bravo 5-1 to start, and second unit to assist. Upgraded 981 with CPS standing by. 7826 Schrader Circle in 5A. 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
1: Pacific 65, check. Subject who lives in a trailer in RP's backyard, put his hands on her shoulder, squeezing really hard after a confrontation about him stealing. She's having ongoing issues with him not wanting to leave and putting hands on her. She told us that the male half has attempted to take a gun from a police officer in the past. Let me throw it somewhere in the house down with the RP inside.

0: 6-4-1, 242 report, Leopard Lily Court. 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
2: Yeah. Motor 83, William Nora 011, David Paul, returns clear current, 2001 Toyota out of Sacramento. Bravo 19 to start, same one to copy for 952-4101 Gateway Park Boulevard in 1A. It was an open line mapping here within 9 meters. We could hear beeping of a vehicle in reverse and somebody saying, I'm just going to drop it over here. No history with the phone number, no answer on call back. 952-4101 Gateway Park Boulevard in 1A.
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62 Void 12, apparently there's some confusion here. I'm going to give you your 242 back on Prentice. 65 Void 22, I'm going to free you from your code 6, and I'll put you on the 242 report on Leopard Lily.

0: 43.2, one to Tango, we're okay.
1: Can you turn me fast?
2: Is there a unit with a pass that can start La Riviera and how?
3: Sim 6, I can start that way.
2: Sim 6, check.
1: Sorry, Asheville.

0: to do the 12 Snatch Bros recoveries and wrap for the video. Provo 19 to start, San Juan de Copiapó, 242 in progress, 3615 North Gate Boulevard and 1C Charles for Dollar Tree. There's 2 to 3 subjects in a fight in the store. We're still getting further. 242 in progress, 3615 North Gate Boulevard and 1C.
1: To San Juan de Copiapó.
0: Units are out on the 242. We're hearing a very loud 415. It's going to be a female black belt and a male black adult involved that has a baby with them.

Yes, I'm out on the 242 for the description. Female, black adult, wearing a purple sweatshirt, a party bag with a baby in a stroller. Her first name is Candace. She also has black and blonde braids. And then we have a male, black adult, 6'1", with dreads and a black shirt. They're all standing outside.

21 Boeing, 26 Boeing, start U4, what's now a 415 on Norcrest, start goal, originally called in for a standby. And for information, the male subject was reportedly had a pocket knife in his back pocket, was holding it earlier, but no longer is

Bravo 44, Bravo 48 to start, 952-2701 16th Avenue. Brief open line within 24 meters. Extensive history of 14 families and advised incidents from the cell phone. They got voicemail on callback. It's 952-2701 16th Avenue, 4B, 740 copy.

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Actually, units on that 952, when you get them back to landline, it's going to be a 415 family. I'll leave you two on it.

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2: 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Current 2016 Ford out of Antelope. And correction, it does have suspended registration effective 4/9/26.

0: Bravo 17, I'm going to preempt you to start. 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I want a copy. A subject walked into the business with a note saying they were going to kill employees. They took the note back and walked outside, and they're still in the parking lot walking around. Female white, late 20s, early 30s, 5'3", thin build, wearing a red hooded sweatshirt around her shoulders, black shirt and black pants, no weapons seen, and it does not mention any means or method in the note. Bravo 12, I copy your 909. I'll start you on that as well. 97P 2121 Nehomas Crossing Drive, 1A.
1: I want to copy.

Bravo 48, Bravo 44, going to preempt you both. Start you for a 2735 in progress. 6205 Riverside, apartment number 108. Caller's son and fiance are in an altercation. Still trying to get further details. The 2735 in progress, 6205 Riverside Boulevard, unit number 108. Sam, 4 to copy.

And further on that, C-75 calls down. C-75 weapons. So the fiance got a knife and was chasing the son with it. The fiance is outside the door now, does not have the knife anymore. Still trying to get descriptions of the parties involved.

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1: Code enforcement 147, go ahead.
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1: Check. Is there additional unit traffic?
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1: Units on the 2735 call. The fiance is Andre Burke, male, black, 25, 6'1", thin build, black shirt, black jeans, black shoes. Threw two knives. The complainant's son did not hit anyone. The fiance has been staying at this 925. The fiance is still outside the door. Drives a red and black Mitsubishi Eclipse.
3: Six seven by two, 6 9 by one. The standby, Les Garney Way.
2: Street per CHP, they had a 952 hang up call from the cell phone. That occurred about 5 ago.
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0: 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It's going to be a guy passed out on the side of the roadway.
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0: 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Confirming you're saying 4030?
2: Yeah, 4030 Trestle Road.
0: Motor 84,
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0: Information District 8 Yunus, Sam Yunus, a copy of a 417 just occurred, Twin Cities in Franklin, 2 ago, HMA 30s and a White King Ranch Ford truck passed our caller, honked the horn, slammed on his brakes, pointed a black handgun at the caller, kept driving eastbound. Caller's going to be in a white tanker truck, Arrow Pure Water. 81 Boy 1, I'll be starting your unit to cover. 83 Boy 2, starting you to cover.
1: Each time, just been movement. It looks like the closest location will be 3324 V Victor. No apartment number. Sam 6 to copy.
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0: struggles at once.
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0: Sure, maybe I'll call for a moment, that's the deal.
1: Okay.

0: 28, are there any big tests on the final one?
1: Bravo 28, negative.
0: I got me. I see place when you're ready.
1: Shot.
0: All right, Lincoln, Union 136, Quebec, Mercedes, and then 9, Victor, X-ray, Robert, 439.
1: Check. One Bravo 28, 9, Lincoln, Union 136, clear, Kurt. Correction, clear, expired as a 4826 on a 2008 Mercedes out of Sacramento. And the second place, 9, Victor X-ray Robert, 439, clear, current, 2026 Honda out of Sacramento.
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1: And Susie Charles. It was an abandoned call. On callback, a female answered, speaking a different language. We were not able to tell if in distress or not. There's a hazard for the 925. We tried calling the grandson of the caller who advised us there's been issues with the nephew here recently, so he was going to try and reach a residence to see if police are needed. We haven't gotten an update from him yet. 952-1818 Silica Avenue and Susie. Bravo 23, I copy your 999. I'll start you with Bravo 24.
0: Can you start me or so? Well, that ends in 136, and this is just going to be a 481. I guess the driver of Mercedes took off.
1: Jack, are there any damages to the vehicle the tow company needs to know about?
0: Moderate front end damage, but it's on all four wheels.

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1: Go ahead.
0: Based on the updates and the effects of the call, we're going to force entry through the front door. What advice on air?
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0: A 54.1, Minister 80 cover 75.1 for the 242 just occurred on La Riviera. That's between neighbors, they're both back in their own apartments now.
1: Sam, I'm with the complainant. I'm okay.
2: Sycor.
1: 14 boy in not 4th century.
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0: 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I have a subject here who's requesting fire. Fifth E. Edward, male black, 45 or so, saying he has hernias and a lot of pain.
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1: Check. Motor 83, 5, David Robert Edward, 747, returned clear, current, 2003 Honda, release of liability out of Colma, or correction, pending master out of Sacramento.
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2: Robert 28, I just checked with fire. They said the CHP gave them a code 4 with it being non-injury. Is fire needed out there?
3: Drive. The caller wants to report their brother is missing. The caller is their caretaker, advising that he can't care for himself, and he was last seen at the Denny's here yesterday. Brother is David Malachi, male, white, 70. The caller is in Fair Oaks. Stand through to copy. 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
2: Fire told me that they were canceled by CHP, that the accident is non-injury. Are they needed out there?
5: I'll confirm with Bravo 28. 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

0: Sam fired a copy, code 12 and 952-1 Sea Smoke Place in Farsi Charles. It's abandoned from a phone, mapping 9 meters. We have history of advised entries. Straight to voicemail and callback. 952 and 5C Charles. Sam fired a copy, no units available.
1: Friday, we can go to that.
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0: It's going to be Tribute Road, right underneath the I-80, Highway I-80. It's going to be California license plate 9, yellow Queen Boy 878. Going to be a black Nissan Sentra, occupied one time.
1: Tesla.
2: Or accusing the caller over having his car stolen, threatening the caller with a knife, but is now GOA on foot towards the power end.
3: This one's been on that.
2: 10-4.
4: Second and L Lincoln for a subject that jumped off of a roof and is bleeding and laying on the ground. Fire's gonna be en route. Sam 3 to copy.
5: 3-10-3 to copy.
6: Three seven four, I'll have 4.
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1: 6-6, check. And Sam 3, Bravo 3.
0: And Jason.
1: Repeat your traffic.
0: Yeah, 6-6. Was he at the apartment complex on the northwest corner?
2: Around, no voices heard, no history with the cell phone, and no answer on callback. 952-3621, Drexel Road in 1A.
3: That might copy, go for it.
2: Stand one, check.
1: He jumped off the overpass to the hotel, but missed.
0: Bike 6, I copy.
1: Sam 3, Bravo 33 is in route, code 3.
0: Sam 3, I copy.

0: For the 5150, the subject is walking into Old Sac, walking away. He's a Melwood adult. He was jumping from the freeway overhang to the second floor balcony, possibly fell 20 feet.
1: Bravo 33, with that update, I'm reduced.
0: Bravo 33, check. And the car lost a visual of the subject, possibly in the Capitol Mall parking lot.

0: He's around to 5150. Not sure if this is really...
1: 376, all six.
0: 376 check. Units around to 5150. Not sure if this is related. We had a call at 2nd and Capitol Mall where a subject broke the caller's side mirror while they were at a stoplight. Male white, 30s, 5'6", medium build or muscular. He was bald to short hair, no shirt, and then black or gray pants.
2: And what was the last... 925 for
0: discuss. The car lost track of him, possibly went into the Capitol Mall parking lot.

0: Excuse me, can you confirm what the Capital Mall parking lot is? And then what was the description again?
1: He's supposed to be a male white adult, covered in dirt, no shirt, black pants.
2: Security 433.
1: Security 433, go ahead.
2: Hey, I'm route to this call, but can you advise CHP? There's a 901 just south of Richards, between Richards and J Street, southbound on I-5. Car might have went off the road.

0: Attention District 4 units, getting a 95219 River Brea Court and 4C, came in abandoned within 13 meters, one previous all units from the cell phone. No answer on callback voicemail was left. 952-19 River Brea Court and 4C, pending call, 374 to copy.
1: 10-4, code 4.

0: Tommy, any tech?
1: V10-5, I have 5.
2: Control copies.
0: And you start to run across with that 901 with injuries, 400 Jerboom Street and 3A Adams for the vehicle that went off the freeway into the embankment. It's going to be a white vehicle. The caller can't see the occupants.
3: Excuse me, 430. It's the CHP now. Looks like it might have been off the freeway.
0: All right, 3, go ahead.
4: Cantilever and Redwood on temporary plate. Edward David 27 Nora 13.
5: Bravo 33,
0: go ahead.
5: A witness said that they saw him walk into Old Sack from Neesham in Capitol. We're checking the area at this point.

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1: I copy.
2: 4-0.
1: And 373, if we're just checking the area for the jumper, can we preempt our 3 unit and send them to that 901A?
0: A firm. Bravo 33, are you able to go to the 901A?
3: Two, four, three, you can show them out to the 901.
0: Check.
2: I'm Bravo 33, I copy, I'll be in route.
0: Check.
2: I'd like 6 an update on this.
0: Bike 6, go ahead.
2: I was told by the original complainant, she advised the subject was trying to do some sort of parkour move from the 2nd Street overpass onto like the Nisham buildings down there. I've been looking around so far on UTL. He was last seen going west on Nisham towards Front Street.
1: Stand for your copy of the update. Thank you.
2: I think code 4 fire, they're en route. I'll see if I can find them, but they're not needed right now.
0: I copy. Palm AD 35173 X-ray 3 returns clear, expired as of 12/31/25, 2023 GMC out of Sacramento.
1: And 373, if our caller is still in the area for that 901, do we have any updates on injuries?
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0: Check.
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3: Security 430. When I was passing by the time I saw it, it was too late for me to stop, but it looked like it just barely went off the road, so it didn't look like a rollover.
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3: Can you send fire code 3 to this? We can hear the subject inside. We can't quite get to her. She's saying she needs medical. We're trying to force her way into the door.
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0: California flight, 6 boy, Adam Charles, 987. And fire's out here and they're getting the female out. Doesn't appear to be life threatening right now. And just confirming CHP's in route.
1: We'll confirm they're in route.

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0: 6970 pending Elkhorn and Elkhorn Manor Drive. Four company trailer with the homeless subject blocking view of vehicles turning eastbound Elkhorn.
1: A 415 juvenile pending on Cal Center Drive. It's an office building. They've had a young juvenile, 12 to 14 years old, banging on the doors and yelling for them to let him in for the past 5 minutes. They've locked the door. They think he is possibly under the influence. No weapon seen.
2: 7 Charles Zebra Mary 928, Mary back.

That's all I get information on a 505, last seen heading eastbound Florence from 24th. Red Honda sedan, plate of 8, Tom Charles Robert 561, was speeding and cutting off other vehicles, switching lanes, almost hit complaints vehicle. SACPD South Clear, 1414.

Information, it's 242 in progress, 47th Avenue, Franklin. All info is going to be from CHP, eastbound 47th, BMA. All black clothing, hitting and pulling a female wearing all maroon clothing. Female was crying, caller had disconnected. No answer on callback.

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1: 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You can clear me one RIPA, Tom, for us.
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0: Motor 84, go ahead.
2: 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Thank you. 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
0: Tom 70, go ahead.
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0: Bravo 36, Edward 34, 242 timeout with injuries at 2731 K King. Subject for in at 242 in the restaurant. One of them left, the other is asking for 911 to be called, thinks that his Adam's apple got broken. The male is still actually on scene being aggressive. Male Hispanic 30s, mustard yellow shirt, shorts and Crocs, no weapon seen. 2731 K King.
1: Andrea, copy.
0: Tempe checks.

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0: Bravo 2-3 to start. Additional unit needed. 952-1493 Exposition Boulevard in Fort C. Charles. It's an open line with a female telling a male to get out of the vehicle. Still getting further. 952 and 2C Charles. Additional units needed in San Francisco. Copy.
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0: JC checks.

Bravo to 328, it was mapping 14 meters. We have no previous history. We were trying to stay landline since a 911 only cell phone. Call taker could only hear the mail before Eric disconnected.

41 David, 49 David, straight for an audible on Linus Way, showing two bedroom window and an office window and master bedroom window activations.

Edward 34, Bravo 36, just the advisors, and 952 now pending on the corner of 28th and K King. I don't know if it's related. It's open line of a male speaking Spanish.

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1: Port Lane. RP says she has a served DV order against the husband with a kick-out order. He gained entry to the house using a key and has taken an unknown item from inside. Refusing to leave, he's still inside the house but separated.

75 David 1, unit to cover 415 Juvenile on Cal Center Drive. We've had two calls from an office building advising there's a juvenile going door to door, banging on doors, yelling to let him in. The second caller from Suite 400 said he took something from behind their desk. He should be in the parking lot now on a blue and black bicycle.

42 David 1, 43 David 1, 46 David 1. Start your fur 415 weapons, 2401 Carlsbad Avenue. Callers reporting there are two males that are in a 242 with bats. Zam units copy.

0: and for units responding to the 415 with weapons on Carlsbad. Subjects described as two BMAs in their 20s. First one wearing a black baseball cap with the number 16 on it. Second subject has no shirt and is wearing black sweatpants.
1: Mr. Guard. River Road.
2: Ranger 66 with an update.
0: Ranger 66, go ahead.
2: Her mother, 14-year-old son, and 14-year-old friend were last seen heading south on the Fair Oaks Red Bridge break. Son's name is Tyler Miller, 14 years old, blonde hair, blue eyes, pink and blue bathing suit, break. The friend is Dex Fasai, HMJ. Black hair, 14 years old, no shirt. Both headed over to the Ranch Grove side of the Fair Oaks Bridge. Could be anywhere between Sunrise and China Wall, which is located at Lake Natomas. We possibly need to get state parks involved. This was 2 hours ago, last time they were seen heading over the bridge.
0: I copy. Can you give me the friend's last name phonetically, please?
2: Last name's going to be Frank, Edward, Sam, Edward, Ida. First name, Dex, David, Edward, X-ray.
0: Copy that. Thank you.
3: Blue Shore, it's the victim of that 4th and W. Williams.
4: Center, copy.
3: Center, check.

0: 2-3-4. He's headed towards Broadway. We'll advise District 4. He also picked up the caller's dog and swung it around. He started to strangle the caller.
1: Ranger 66.
2: Go ahead.
1: There's no air support flying right now, but CHP's air is at Auburn if you need them to respond.
2: If they're available, right now we're going to start on the bike trail from Sunrise up to Hazel, and we're going to make some PAs by the water's edge, see if they come out, and then if we can get state parks involved as well.
1: Copy. We're advising state parks now. I'll ask CHP if they can come over.

0: originated. One of the neighbors said they saw the DNA with no shirt holding a bat walking eastbound Carlsbad.
1: Said, I have subjects walking

Sentinel Unit Special Attention District 4. Information from Channel 3. They're responding to a 2735 time element, and the suspect was last seen headed towards Broadway. It's going to be a Terry Smith, male, white, 54, last seen wearing a blue tank top, blue shorts. Information only at this time.

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4: Hey, so we go. You see when I was located. Have a nice day.
0: A 7-4 David 1 unit to cover 925 on Vancouver Drive. And just to clarify, there's no blade on the stick. That just looks like the handle of an axe.
2: 7-4 copy.

0: 16 David 14 David 95602 of a sidewalk, Watt and Karen.
1: Agency's information from SAC PD on a possible armed vehicle last seen in the area of 2730 Toy Avenue. Around 0700 hours this morning, a driver got out of the vehicle and fired a rifle with a scope into the air at the birds on the power lines. It's a black older Honda Accord, four yellow.

0: 16 David 14 David 95602 of a sidewalk, Watt and Karen.
1: Agency's information from SAC PD on a possible armed vehicle last seen in the area of 2730 Toy Avenue. Around 0700 hours this morning, a driver got out of the vehicle and fired a rifle with a scope into the air at the birds on the power lines. It's a black older Honda Accord, 4 yellow X-ray George 110. The driver is a male Asian, late 30s, 5'6", thin to medium build with a dark mustache, white t-shirt, blue jeans, and was holding a black rifle with a scope, and had a female passenger, female Asian, late 30s, dark colored shirt. PD on a possible armed vehicle last seen around 0700 hours this morning. It's going to be a black older Honda Accord, 4 George 110. Driver is a male Asian, late 30s, 5'6", thin to medium build with a dark mustache, white t-shirt, blue jeans, with a black rifle with a scope, and a female passenger, female Asian, late 30s, dark colored shirt, no weapon seen. SAC PD South, clear, 1445 hours.

0: Information District 4 units. Getting reports of a 415 fight, 2228 Edison Avenue. We're getting this third-hand information. Our caller was advised by the maintenance man who's at that location, stating subjects who are related to a tan SUV are in a physical and verbal 415. Description so far is two white males and one white female. No weapon seen.
1: Our victim/suspect is very uncooperative and is demanding a sergeant.
2: Three seven three, I copy. We'll be en route shortly.
1: You want to talk with us, and it looks like he's getting transported by fire. So, just letting you know, sorry.
2: Copy.
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2: Copy.
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74 David 1, need to switch you over to a 902 at Coloma and Sunrise with unit to cover. It's all from CHP. It's going to be a bike versus a vehicle. Vehicle didn't make contact with the bike, but caused them to crash by running a red light. CHP and fire are both en route. We'll see if you're needed.

0: At 7-4, David 1, at this point it sounds like we'll be needed just to determine jurisdiction at first. RP might be waiting in the Carl's Jr. parking lot.
1: 7-4, David, I copy. Rangers.
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0: Ranger 68, go ahead.
2: 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I didn't see anything.

0: 74
1: David, your female is refusing medical, so fire's not going to respond. We'll check with CHP to see if you need to continue.
0: That's an important matter.
2: Six, seven, two, 12, and 4, 7, 10, 8, District Colonel Albert.
1: Hi, 4, David, 1, welfare.
0: Hi, 4, David, 1, welfare.
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0: 607-827-9927 on foreign.
1: Seven four David one. CHP is responding that we continue for jurisdiction. I can start a rancher unit when one frees up.
2: Seven four, I copy.

Bravo 24 and 23, we're landline with the caller now. She's advising she's in a 415 with employees over them throwing away her rolling trash can.

District 7 welfare check pending on Meese Road. Data 1, unit to cover. Standby on data drive. Complainant made a report for some stolen property earlier today, and she can see the stolen property on a patio at the apartment complex.

0: Survival 34.
1: Survival 34, go ahead.
0: Yeah, we checked the area around 4th and W and the surrounding blocks for UTL. I called the comp and she answered. She advised she no longer wants PD contact and it was verbal only, or UTL.
1: Comp 34, check.

0: 55 David and CSO 53. CHP confirmed it's going to be Rancho Cordova jurisdiction that occurred on the southwest corner of the intersection. Minor injuries.
1: Answer 4 David 12, we're getting a code 4 for your call.
2: Pick up, we'll do that.
1: No, 4.
3: May I first start? Can you put a 10-8 and log me as Spaz in Woodland, please?
0: Information District 3 Unit 7, 925 pending on Bamboo Way.

0: Bravo 61 to start. Initiative needed for possible 273-5 in progress at 6780 75th Street. Callers advising that the neighbors had been in a loud 415 for about 45 minutes. They heard the male yell, "Get your hands off of me." Lots of banging sounds. It's been quiet for the past 20 minutes. Neighbors are a female, white, and Hispanic, 26 to 30, 5'6", medium build, brown hair and a ponytail that has highlights, male, Hispanic, 20 to 30, short, black, curly hair, heavy set. It's going to be at 6780 75th Street. Sam 60, copy, addition unit needed.
1: Sam 60, copy.

0: Sam Linda copy, code holding a 952-4441 Truxler Road, 1-8 Adam. It's a hang up from a 911 only cell phone. The caller gave the 925 and disconnected. Unable to call back. It's a 952 and 1-8 Adam. Sam Linda copy, no units available.
1: Sam 1 says he's copy.
0: Copies.
2: 5, Sam 7 to copy across.
1: Sam 7 copy.

0: impact to interior traffic. We're having that 300 Richards. Star, go ahead.
1: Don't see any fire personnel out here yet. 1501 Northgate. Pretty close to the river, there's a grass fire going. I don't see any structures that are at risk, but it is an active fire.

0: 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We got hailed at the service center.
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0: 48 David, 49 David, straight for audible on Miramar Road with multiple activations.
1: District 5, vehicle equipment is a hazard pending at Meter Field and 50. It's going to be on Meter Field, southbound. There is an oily substance in the roadway making the vehicle skid. We're advising Public Works. Special attention motor units for that hazard.
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3: Two Charles 2-1 to start, 97 in progress, 3270 Belden Street and 2B Boy. Depending for a 459 report, all landline, a subject entered into the caller's residence while on the phone with PD. It's a 97 in progress and 2B Boy. Answer to copy.

0: 1235, can you preempt me for a car stop, please?
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0: I'll be at 1501 Northgate Boulevard, Riverdale Resort. It appears as though there is a grass fire happening right now. I do believe fire is aware.
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0: reported today as vehicle stop.
1: Yeah,
0: Fulton Martin, 5 Union George, yellow, 566 on the floor, Acura, qualifies.
1: David, that plate comes back clear. She's expired in May of this year for a 2004 Acura out of Sacramento.
2: So, 2 at the O'Reilly's lot and on Julio.
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0: And 1 Charles 41, 1 Charles 42 to start for another 952. Sam Florida, copy at 1919 19. Correction, 1919 9th Avenue in 48 Adam. It was a 911 abandoned, mapping within 21 meters. Voicemail and callback, no history with the phone number, to 952-1919 9th Avenue.
1: Sam 4, code 4.
0: Copy, 1 Charles 41, 1 Charles 42, you can code 4.
2: Good.
3: We'll call A337 Folsom. Caller's 3-year-old autistic son locked them out of their vehicle in the alleyway. The son's still in the car. The vehicle's not running. Do you want units to respond or transfer to fire or both?
2: No, that sounds like a call from fire can handle.
3: Copy, we transfer it to them.

0: 2055 to Star San 5 to copy a 952 at 7492 Franklin Boulevard, Unit A. So 911 silent open line mapping within 10 meters. We have one previous 952 with a phone number, voicemail, and callback. The hazard possibly applies to the 925, to 952 7492 Franklin Boulevard, Unit A.
1: Excuse me, I think subjects went in the Comfort Market just north of the residence.
0: I copy.

0: confirm. I invite you to call and I'm going to abandon 2 meters. No history with the phone. No answer on call box. Somebody copy.
1: Center, copy.
0: Additional unit needed. 242 in progress. 2929 Albatross Way and 2C Charles. Originally with a 414. The caller called back and advised someone was pushed. No injuries. But there is a subject in the residence. There's a 242 in progress in 2C Charles. Sam 2 to copy. Additional unit needed.
2: Sam 2 to copy.
0: Charles 3 to copy. Over to you, Rob.
2: Can you hear me?
0: The transmission broke again.
2: Can you give me that 415? I'll advise.
3: Two seven,
0: negative copy.
3: I don't know what's the problem.

0: 8-7-5-12-7-9. 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Caller said there was an emergency, that she needed her keys, told us to hang on, and then she disconnected. Post a voicemail and call back. 8-6-1-7 La Riviera.
1: Same 7 copy. That's not near the call of the child in the car, is it?
0: Negative.
2: The vehicle ran a red light and hit a black Chevy pickup. Suspect vehicle is GOA westbound on Folsom from Zinfandel. It's a gray Toyota Corolla, 7 Frank Ocean Victor 811. Negative medical, and the vehicle that's still there is blocking the roadway.
0: Go ahead.
3: 47th Avenue, 44th Street. 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
0: Copy.

530, Mage 55, David. It sounds like we have the involved party that's still there calling in. He gave White Rock and Zinfandel and said the suspect vehicle is a tan-colored sedan. He did confirm negative injuries and complained that he's stuck in the northbound number one lane on Zinfandel.

Information District on units on a TAS. It's going to be eastbound Roosevelt Road, actually northeast Roosevelt Road from Longview. It'll be a black 2015 BMW 2 Series, plate 9, Adam Queen John, 210.

0: Attention all units, information from Sheriff on a 10851 pod hit, Roseville Road, Longview Drive, northeast from this intersection. It's going to be a black BMW 2 Series, plate of 9, Adam Queen, John 210. It's going to be 2013. Repeating information on a pod hit from Sheriff. 10851 is going to be a 2013 black BMW 2 Series, 9 Adam Queen, John 210. Last seen headed northeast from Roseville Road and Longview Drive. 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

0: Charles 18 to start, additional unit needed. 4952-3023 Mendel Way in 1C Charles. It was an open line mapping 5 meters with sounds of the TV playing, shuffling, and the subject speaking in the background. History of the phone. It's a 952 in 1C Charles. Additional unit needed. Sam with a copy.
1: Go for it.
0: Sam with Jack Charles 18, code 4.
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1: We copy. First table.
0: Copy, was it unoccupied or you got any for more units up there?
1: We have one to change. We're okay.
0: Bye, copy.
2: 67, I copy that.
0: Okay.

0: tall, 31. The niece is a female black, 18, glasses, gray shirt, black pants, trying to hit the girlfriend with her car now.
1: Our last update said that the subjects are banging on the door. That's since we got back in contact with the caller. Before they disconnected, they said, I have to go, they're breaking in.
2: Two, six, six, six, seven, nor two. May I press a two?
0: Go ahead.
2: Can we get a beep one tow starter for that truck?
0: Ever.
1: The location banging on the door. Our caller did at one point say that the subjects were trying to break in. Disconnected on us. We did get the caller back on the line who was saying that the subjects were banging on the door again. And the caller is now saying they're GLA in a white Toyota Corolla. I'm trying to get direction to travel.
3: Say 20 copy. Just confirm this is at North Highland.
1: Affirm.
3: Say 20, we're 3 minutes out.
1: Copy, thank you.
0: It's going to be a gray LeSabre.
4: Two Charles 21 to start. San Cedar copy. 245 in progress. Astoria Street and Renee Avenue in 2A. Caller was in a road rage with somebody in a trailer. He flipped him off and the complainant popped the person's tires. The male busted the complainant's windows out with a pipe and is following him in a gray Toyota Camry. They're currently going westbound. Still getting further. 245 in progress. Astoria Street and Renee Avenue in 2A.
5: San Cedar copy.
1: They were last seen at Elkhorn and Plummer, unknown direction of travel from there.
0: Copy.
4: Astoria Street. Complainant is still following. It's a black trailer with a lot of debris on it. Plate of 3, Paul D. Fred George, 457. Subject in the trailer has a knife as well. He was chasing the complainant with a machete.
1: Out still, no visual on the vehicle.
3: Hey, 20, we copy. We're gonna have to return to Auburn for fuel.
1: Copy. 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
5: 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On a tan Honda with one.
0: Copy.
6: We'll get around to it.
4: Jack, Sergeant, a copy. Code 3 response for the 245.
5: Send to your firm. Let's turn the third, please.
4: Jack, 2 Charles, 2 Sex. I copy your 909. I'll start you on that.
1: To live 2000 Honda out of Sacramento.
4: It's like North Avenue and Winter Street. The subject is now running alongside the complainant's vehicle with the pipe and the machete.
5: And two, if the guy's, if our comp's in a vehicle, let's have him drive away from the comp if he's on, or the suspect if he's on foot.
1: Saying that the husband hit the caller. The caller then said there was no hitting. The husband tried to grab the caller by the shirt, and the caller scraped their foot while running away. The husband is GOA on foot.
4: Opted Winters and North on foot.

0: Charles 26 and 1 Charles 28. I copy you, Mark Club 3. 1245. The complainant is bleeding. We're having a hard time getting information from him.
1: Board on a black Nissan Altima, unreadable plate.
0: Units available for a 502 at 251 Lathrop Way and 2C. The complainant is an employee vice. A patient showed up, appears to be under the influence, and was in a 901 on the way to the facility. He's currently sitting in his vehicle in the parking lot. Complainant is concerned he'll drive away again. 502 251 Lathrop Way and 2C. 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
2: And zero copy.
0: Check.
3: Code 4.
0: It's on 245. The trailer has a flat from the complainant popping the tires on it. The trailer should be at North and Winters.
2: And so not 502 or any outside agencies reporting any 480s, 41s. Maybe they want to come respond to that.
0: Sam 2, we can ask.

0: 75 from 79, confirming unit B, correct?
1: Cover 927 on Watt Avenue. So white male adult in his 40s, gray shirt, plaid shorts, and a white female adult in their 30s, black hoodie with zebra leggings, and a white Sierra pickup truck, four-door. They're sitting outside the truck, shredding copper telephone wires in the parking lot. They have a bunch of tools in the bed of the truck.
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2: Yeah, he's a Wood Emission. 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

0: units on the 459 Plummer Way, per Arctic, they were reviewing DOT cams at Larchmont, correction, Elkhorn and Larchmont. A possible suspect vehicle was southbound Larchmont at 1535 hours.
1: 13 David, we copy. Right now, all we had is just a 415 here on the road. It's no 459, no problem.
0: Copy.
2: We'll be in touch with the comp. Take that report.
3: Check additional units responding to the 245 reduced.
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3: 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Looks like we got an update that the complainant just pulled up behind Urban League. Looks like that's going to be 3278. Correction, 3725 Marysville Boulevard.
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6: 9, John, 0, Adam, 619 on a Volkswagen, Rick. 6, Mary Edward William, 960 on a Mazda. Checking for injuries now.
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1: Go ahead.
0: 9, John, 0, Adam, 619 on a Volkswagen, Rick. 6, Mary, Edward, William, 960 on a Mazda. Checking for injuries now.
1: 10-4.

0: Rubio making contact.
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2: 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Go ahead, Beeper.
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3: Okay. 22, the occupant of that vehicle is GOA so far.

0: 2 Charles 1 Charlie 9. Can you go ahead with the plates? I believe you were cut off at the beginning.
1: 8 Charles Boy Boy, 873.
0: Two Charles 21, it returns clear current 2018 Toyota out of Sacramento, registered on Arcade Boulevard.
2: Eastbound 47 from MLK, temp plate Edward Robert 22, David 87 on a black Nissan Sentra.
3: One of the drivers got a small laceration in the nose and got a complaint of pain to the head and the football.
4: And that tent plate's going to have a permanent plate of 9 Zebra Adam Henry 093 coming back clear. Current to a 2025 Jeep out of Doris.
5: David 2 Walter.
3: I'm okay, thank you.
1: David, show me out with a stranded motorist. The eastbound number one lane of Alta Arden. Closest address is going to be 1804 Alta Arden.
5: 10-4.
4: The hit.
2: 6-9-8-1. Can you start one more? I'm out with 4.
4: I copy. 6-7-8-12, I'll be starting you his way, 47th and then I'll pay.

0: 2021. The original call taker is advising that the caller was having trouble hearing them, so we disconnected. It sounded like he was cleaning up inside. And it looks like we did just reach him on call back. He's going to be in route to you now.
1: Yeah, we're out with him now. Thanks.
2: Yeah, I'm okay. 43 David, copy, you're okay. Can you turn on that plate?
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2: Tempo.
4: Can't fix for their trouble with them.

0: Azure Dipper, go ahead.
1: Can we start B-Boy tow for the Mazda NEM960? It'll be white and go there.
2: To see if there's been any 480 or 481 calls related to the 502 pending. Sounds like it's pretty busy over on phone side right now. Do you want me to cross for that?
3: Yeah, we probably should have figured it out.
2: Check 1 Edward 11, 1 Charles 18. I'm going to start you on cross for the 502, 251 Leith Ripway and 2C Charles. Vehicle is a white Honda Accord hatchback, plate of 8 Sam Adam David 196. Driver Matthew Bliss, this male, white adult. And Sam 1 to copy the cross.
4: Sam 1, I copy.

0: District 16, it's 952 pending at 8600 Morrison Creek. It was an open line that mapped there within 9 meters. It looks like the business there is Copart. It's a very large yard. It maps to a building that's on the northern end of the property. Sam 6 to copy.
1: Sam 6 to copy. Is there any history with the phone number?
0: Looks like there was history for the caller being an employee of Copart for 970B. Reports that someone broke into the fence property on July 7th.
2: 6 coming back, clear and current, 2026 Nissan out of Elk Grove.
3: Set 2, we can go for it.

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David with the units cover 602 on Fair Oaks.

Charles 64, Charles 67, 952 from the home phone at 5748 Ortega Street. It was a silent open line. Only history is a 415 for someone leaning on the caller's gate last month. And you can actually cancel to medicalallclear.com.

0: Sampoo on that 502, CHP advised they have nothing related and no calls with that plate.
1: Go ahead.
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1: Check.
3: El Paso Road on a disabled plate, Davis Hall, Zebra 83111. Never back.
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5: So far, we UTL.
6: Yeah, the best you can describe is winners in the north.

0: 6092, the 273-6 report. The 6792, the 242 report, make that.
1: RC-71, go ahead.
2: In the northbound sunrise from Trade Center Drive, it's going to be a white Kia SUV, 9 Sam Yellow, Robert 655, 3 on board, Wolf Eyes.
1: 10-4.
3: Charles 55, cross off.
0: 55, go ahead.
3: Titan and Brookfield, 8 John Frank George, 232 on a Dodge Charger.
4: Yeah, please.
0: 6-7, David 12, go ahead.
4: Four, Tom, Robert Tom, 248 on his gold Camry. Can I get a read back, please?
0: Copy. Please coming back, clear expired 714 of 25 to an 01 Toyota out of Sacramento to the dispatch location.
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0: Hey, for me, it looks like I'm not with the actual female caller from earlier, Dream Male Idol. Right. I got two things, probably in cooperative.
1: 10-4.
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0: Sam 2 to copy code 12952-2189, Acoma Street in 2C Charles. It's a 911 abandoned, mapping 7 meters with no phone history. We are getting reports of a fire near Arden and Arden Garden connector. Maybe related, but unconfirmed. So 952 and 2C Charles. Sam 2 to copy.
1: Sam 2, go for it.
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2: 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The person I've got to change is called up there.
3: 40-2, you were low volume at the end. Copy, start code 25. The person was what?
2: Actually, naked code 3-5, I'm coughing up blood.
3: 10-4, code 3, coughing up blood.
4: 69-1, the 902 MLK for a male laying on the ground and is not moving, barely breathing, and needs an ambulance. Caller's been transferred over to fire. The line is still ringing. He's breathing now, unconscious, BMA 30s, curly hair. He said fire's at the location, and C station never got through to the fire transfer.
3: Stand by, copy, do you have here?

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1: 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Fire 97 incoming can reduce, MLK.

0: update for that 245 in progress on Marconi. Looks like the subject is going to be a BMA in their 30s, average build with tattoos, is shirtless and blue jeans, is now a GOA on foot heading towards Walnut.
1: Mackin Center, 5 Robert Union, Nora, 926.

0: to Charles 55, your plate 5, Robert Union Nora 926 comes back clear current on a 2004 Toyota out of Sacramento.
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0: 23-12 from Maine, Walter. You just keep the air clear for 23-12, not answering welfare check at 7225 Fair Oaks Boulevard, 22-David, I'm stretching.
1: We're okay.
0: Copy, you're okay. Units resume 1609 hours.
2: 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Okay.

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0: update for that 245 in progress on Marconi. It looks like there was a second DMA, but we don't have a description of them. The victim is a 70-year-old male, and looks like the subjects may have stolen the victim's phone.
1: Edward 11, I'm going to be out with the vehicle. I might call Slobe and Expo.

0: Roger, David. Can you hold my call for 3 seconds?
1: Roger, David. Go ahead.
0: 9951. Mini Voice Red. 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
0: Good, I'm 9-7. It's just going to be across the street from the DPI.

0: 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Up.
1: Charles 42, go ahead.
0: Franklin and Broadway, 8 John Zebra, Victor 009, on a gray Chrysler. No Rebecca on select.
1: Chuck.
2: 5-5, first out.
1: 2 Charles 5-5, go ahead.
2: Mack and Summersdale, George 8-2-4, Mary 1, on a Mustang.

0: 42, David. It looks like it's going to be a good 245 with the BAP break. The two suspects are going to be BMA's left team head eastbound from here. And 42, David. Fire's cleared out.
1: Being very aggressive with a child inside of a smaller, dark gray GMC SUV, license plate 8, Frank Mary. Correction, 8, Frank Mary. Lincoln 546. The subject was cursing at the child. The child was crying. The RP did not see anything physical. And the vehicle exited onto Rio Linda, driving towards Del Paso Heights.
2: Charles, I can check.
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1: Copy.
4: When you exchanged information with the other party, and that was code for it was OPD system feed. First one's the Honda 7 Mary Adam X-Ray 819. Second one, Mercedes, California Disabled, David Fall 210, Yellow Boy.
2: Yellow, and what was the letter?
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0: 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All advice.
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0: Charles 35, Edward 34, for 952 at 1229 J. John. It was an open line, 12 meters, no history with the number. We left a voicemail and call back.
1: Edward 71 with the third plate.
0: Go ahead.
1: It's on a Toyota 8 Adam William Paul 727. No reverse.
0: Edward 71, check. Edward 71, go ahead.
2: And Kellison, 9 Union David Lincoln, 234.
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0: 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Send 91 abandoned, mapping within 8 meters, no issue with the phone number and voicemail on callback. 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
1: That second suspect's going to be a BMA black shirt over black pants, possibly on a black bike, but still unsure about that.
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1: We get a priority CSI with the suspect.

0: the 65th Street Light Rail Station. We will advise RT. The caller was slapped by a male subject, also got spit on, and somebody is holding a stick. Male black 30, thin, black shirt, green pants, and a backpack. Sam's having a coffee.
1: Sam's having coffee.

0: 26 Star King Clear, our staff. For the 10-8, is there any calls I can help you with?
1: Negative, unless you can advise.
2: Negative, if I could get another unit. Copy, any available units? This is 41 David, 4949, Marconi.
3: 22 David, I'm right here.
2: 10-4.
3: 43, I copy.
0: Hey, from Star. Lieutenant, any calls we can help with?
2: 40 David, 2, do you want Star on this call?
4: I was 45. Can you show us out with 4 at Swiss Buddha?
1: Eva. Female stated she called earlier and needs help when asked for an address aligned disconnected. 5-0 David, for info, that's mapping right where you are.
5: That will good.
2: Yep.
0: Or copy interrupt.

0: 41 David, 22 David. Just confirming, do you have the subject that has a black over black or with no shirt?
1: 43 David, he's black over black, white shoes.

0: star of the actual outstanding subject is going to be no shirt, black sweats, white shoes, last seen eastbound from that location.
1: Okay.
2: Sounds like David, 459, report him to Tributary Point.

0: Hotel 71. The caller's a female white 44, red shirt, blue jeans. The caller's by the buses. The subject's closer to light rail. And the call taker can hear him yelling at the caller in the distance. And he still has a stick in his hand. Firefly, go ahead.
1: Center of Valley Green, 9 William Charles Edwards, 667.
2: Sir, unit that gets start to cover 50 David on Lincoln Village. 50 David, I'll start you.
3: 50, I'll be on Lincoln now.
2: 10-4.
4: Unit, Taco Bell.

0: Channel 71. The subject is getting on the eastbound light rail train.
1: Anyone look up?
0: And he did take the stick with him on the light rail. Okay, go ahead.
2: Frank, 469-1349.
3: Charles 55978 comes back valid to the last of Carter.
4: Charles 13, I'm going to preempt you. So I'm going to copy a 2735 time element of Thomas Crossing and Drexel Road in 1A. It's going to be behind the shopping center near the condos. There was a male and female fighting. They appear to be in a relationship. The 2735 time element, 1A, send me a copy.
2: I want a copy.
4: The male has a male black 30s, 5'9", medium build, no clothing description.
2: 083,

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0: 47th and MLK. Silver Honda Civic with no plate. Out of us.
1: Copy.
2: In 12 people.
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0: I'll be in the Pilatus Chevron, 19th and Broadway, on a gold Hyundai SUV. No plates.

0: 23 David Sullivan starts for that welfare check on Woodhaven.
1: We're going to put you on 67 David 2 call. We're getting a 952 McFinley Way, possibly related to his 232 report. Have a female open line saying, get out of my face, and then stop talking, and the line disconnected.

0: Marine Four.
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0: We're having computer issues. You show us logged on.
1: Copy. Just confirming, this is Sergeant Flores.
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1: You send a downtown unit to the north doors at 300 Richards. There's a neighbor of our building that's put a bunch of tape up on our windows. She's causing the 415 security staff here.
2: Abram.
1: Female Hispanic, gray shirt, gray pants, like reddish brown hair. She's just sitting on the steps now.
3: Lincoln 15 from Sam 7. I'm still at Richard. You want me to talk to her?
1: Yeah, if you want to come over here, I'm over here too.

0: Edward 71, can I get the phone number, please?
1: Abram
2: 183268 183268.
1: Charles 17. Charles 17,
2: go ahead. We're out here and not seeing anything. Do we still have a comp landline or no?
3: The shirtless BMA is at 4947 in the courtyard of the apartment complex.

0: 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Hi, 386, what's up?
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0: El Paso and Town Center, 600 Victor Boy, 508, no read back.

0: And from, sir, I'm not seeing anybody in the courtyard of the apartment, but there was a subject that just went from the retail center into this complex through the fence.
1: Metallic popping noise, unknown from what? Edwards, 7-1, check.
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0: 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Hey, firm, just seeing you have traffic, you had keyed up.
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0: E. Edward and 16th on 6 Victor Edward, Victor 223.
1: Check. And did you have a clearance for your other traffic stop?
0: I'm sorry. Tom Nora, please. I think I had my riff already.
1: Check. Your plate 6 Victor Edward Victor 223 is coming back clear suspended 5:30 of 23 on a 2012 Chevrolet out of Sacramento.

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1: Go ahead.
0: Eastbound Junipero Street. No plates. Law on record, that was fine.
2: Abram.
0: Seven David 12, final stop, 8140 Junipero Street.
1: Copy.

0: 65 David 1. Can you hold my call? Put me on a vehicle stop.
1: Scott.
0: 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Silver Beamer. No place, I'll advise.
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2: Forty-three, David, from Star. Was there anywhere else you'd like us to look?
3: I got nothing else at this time. Thank you.
2: Sir, anytime. David from Star. Can you put us 10, please? Are there any other calls we can help with?
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0: 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Thank you.

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4: I'm good, thank you.

digit two information on a 505 or a possible 502 passing at the Raising Cane's 1500 Arden Way. The vehicle driving on the left lane curb, swerving and almost causing 901. So a black Volkswagen 9X3 Nora David 609, last seen pulling into the Raising Cane's on Arden. Taxi clear 1653.

0: 2126 is star, time to copy a 952-925 to pass the boulevard in 2C. The hang-up mapping 16 meters. There's sounds of a female speaking in the background. We tried to call back, and the complaint is in a 415 with a male advising they're causing a scene. 952 and 2C. We have history of this caller being security.
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Hotel 210 Star, time to copy on 95251 Brook Bay Way into Adam. It's an abandoned battery, and it's from a 911 only phone. 952 into A.

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1: 21, code 4.
2: 16-1, can you log me,
1: code 4. Is the fire is calling back saying the driver is heavily 922.
2: Control from Star, where do you?
1: Star, we have a at-risk missing person that was last seen at 8612 Ramis Street. A Victor Solis, male Hispanic, 87, 5'5", over 250 to 260, gray hair, jacket, and blue jeans.
0: Okay, 41, first up.
1: 41, go ahead.
0: Franklin and Turn Bridge. 9 yellow, John Robert, 410 Mercedes.
3: Woodside Lane East, 415 between roommates, but one of the parties involved, a female in their 50s, is threatened to 902A with a firearm.
2: Control for Star, just confirming it's Ramis, Robert Adam Yellow, Mary Union Sam.
1: Sorry, firm.
2: Okay, and I just need his clothing one more time.
1: Star, it's going to be gray hair, a jacket, and blue jeans.
2: Copy that. And how long has he been missing?
4: District 519, depending on Zinfandel, it reads like 927. It's a red van with a foul odor coming from it.
1: My units is advising he was wearing a red shirt and jeans.
2: Copy that.
1: And TAC 41, your plate 9, yellow drawn.
3: 3CS 40 from 10-5.
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5: 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There's no direction of travel

0: Montrose 57, Montrose 59 to start for a 242 in progress at 4519 Lorena Walk in 5B Boys. The complainant's brother is having an episode trying to attack the complainant, and she's locked in her room. We can hear the brother in the background telling the complainant that she's going to die. It's a Darion Butler, male, black 20, all black clothing, and is also 594ing the house. The complainant is coming back and forth to the line and is currently not coming to the line, answering if medical aid is needed or not. So 242 in progress, 4519 Lorena Walk.
1: Stand by with traffic. Can we start up there on that?